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1: Happy Monday, everybody. It is September 14th. Despite tough conditions, a local event brought people together this weekend. A local team is off to a hot start this season, and hold on to your hats. Strong wind, heavy rain, and stormy conditions are coming our way. For Discover Estevan News, I'm Vincent Dupuis. Estevan City Council is meeting today with several infrastructure and community matters on the agenda. Councillors are looking at a report of the possibility of ending train whistles at some public crossings, along with proposed road and sidewalk resurfacing plans. Southeast Tech Hub is also seeking support for a rural AI coordinator. And United Way Estevan is asking the city to proclaim its 50th annual telethon week ahead of the October fundraiser. A storm is in the southeast tonight as rain is expected to remain heavy in some areas. Environment Canada meteorologist Janelle Gergely explains what we can expect.
2: For the southeast, it's going to be a wet and windy start to the week. There is a low pressure system moving through the northern plains of the U.S. that's bringing showers to the area. So it's likely to see showers at times heavy, might even possibly be a thunderstorm. And we're looking at amounts of 15 to 25 millimeters.
1: The storm is expected to leave the area overnight. About 30 people gathered in Estevan Saturday for the annual Brain Boogie, despite chilly temperatures. The event raised money for programs supporting brain injury survivors and their families across Saskatchewan. Jennifer Kahinka, a board member with the Saskatchewan Brain Injury Association, says the local community support has been encouraging.
3: We organized a boogie, just a walk down at Fresh Air Fitness, and lots of companies give prizes, and the mayor came this year. So yeah, a really good turnout.
4: I think there was about 30 people.
1: The Brain Boogie is the association's primary fundraiser, with events organized by volunteers in communities across the province. A fourth-generation family farm near Estevan is being recognized as the latest Grain Rush winner, with lunch delivered directly to the farm. Tina Stepp says her family's operated the farm for over half a century.
5: I have to say it's probably about 80 years. My son is actually farmed with us, and he will be like the fourth generation on this farm.
1: Stepp says keeping the family tradition going is one of the most rewarding parts of farm life.
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1: The Southeast U18 Connect Club Viragos are off to a 2-0 start after another strong road performance. Southeast defeated the Saskatoon Shields 42-14 on Saturday. It was the Viragos' first meeting with the Shields, who are new to the Prairie Girls Football League. The win follows a 44-13 victory over Regina in the season opener, giving Southeast back-to-back wins to begin the season. The 43rd annual TSNM Woodlawn Parent-Child Tournament welcomed 75 teams to the course Sunday in pleasant weather. Riggs George took the 4-year-old division, while Maddie Walensky won the mother-daughter junior. Cruz Wheeler claimed mother-son junior, and Lila Donovan continued her 5-year winning streak in the father-daughter junior. Chester Truman won the father-son junior. In the senior divisions, Hunter Istis won mother-daughter, McKenna Dreyer took father-daughter, and Dylan Kennedy had the tournament's low score of 38 to win the father-son. The Eagle Sky Estevan Bruins wrapped up their preseason exhibition games on the weekend, playing against their Highway 39 rivals. The first game earlier in the week on Wednesday saw the Bruins post a loss to the Weyburn Red Wings 6-2. The team followed up on Saturday with the home game in Estevan, with the Bruins barely winning 4-3. A deciding match on Sunday saw the two teams face off again, with the Red Wings coming out on top on their home ice 2-0. The Bruins began their regular season this Saturday, heading to Yorkton to face the Terriers.
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1: Tonight's going to be cloudy with periods of rain and a low of 7. Tomorrow's going to be mainly cloudy and a high of 14. And tomorrow night's going to be mainly cloudy with a low of 7. For your local 5-day forecast, you can visit discoverestevan.com.
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4: Tonight's going to be cloudy with rain and a low of 7. Tomorrow's going to be partially cloudy and a high of 14. And tomorrow night's going to be mainly cloudy with a low of 7. For your local 5-day forecast, you can download our Discover Estevan app.
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6: Tonight's going to be cloudy with rain and a low of 7. Tomorrow's going to be mainly cloudy and a high of 14. And tomorrow night's going to be mainly cloudy and a low of 7. For your local 5-day forecast, you can download our Discover Estevan app.
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1: Good afternoon. It's Monday, September 14th. The Brain Boogie brought the community together for an important cause over the weekend. Grain Rush is celebrating another Southeast farm family, and the Eagle Sky Estevan Bruins are turning their attention to the regular season. For Discover Estevan News, I'm Fitz Dupuy. Several issues are before Estevan City Council as members meet for their regular council meeting. The agenda includes information on train whistle cessation, as well as plans for future road and sidewalk rehabilitation across the city. Council is also considering a request from Southeast Tech Hub for support for a three-year rural AI coordinator position. United Way Estevan is seeking a proclamation for its 50th annual telethon, with this year's goal set to $415,050. The southeast is under the clouds of a thunderstorm expected to last through most of the day. Locals will at least miss out on any possible severe weather like hail, says Environment Canada meteorologist Janelle Gurgley.
2: No, at this time it looks like it's likely just going to bring heavy rain to the area, but keep an eye out for watches if the meteorologists do see any storms of concern.
1: Follow along with the storm and any potential watches or warnings by visiting the Discover Estevan app. The Brain Boogie has now been held for 23 years, with this being Estevan's third annual event, bringing about 30 people together. Saskatchewan Brain Injury Association Executive Director Glenn James says the fundraiser grew from a need for programs and connection among people living with brain injuries.
3: A lot of people can't go back to work or school or whatever they were doing before, and they just wanted to meet and get together with other people who knew what they were talking about, because people don't understand brain injury at all.
1: James says the fundraiser now helps support three provincial events where survivors and families can connect with others from across Saskatchewan. The latest Grain Rush delivery was at Tina Stepp and her family's farm. Stepp says her son represents the fourth generation to work the operation, which has been in the family for roughly 8 decades. She explains what she enjoys about farming.
4: Working together and the life we've created here, being out in the open spaces and just the family time working together.
1: Stepp says a strong family connection continues to be the heart of the operation.
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1: Tonight's going to be cloudy with periods of rain and a low of 7. Tomorrow's going to be mainly cloudy and a high of 14. And tomorrow night's going to be mainly cloudy with a low of 7. For your local 5-day forecast, you can visit discoverestevan.com.
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1: Billy wet the bed again?
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4: Tonight's going to be cloudy with rain and a low of 7. Tomorrow's going to be partially cloudy and a high of 14. And tomorrow night's going to be mainly cloudy with a low of 7. For your local 5-day forecast, you can download our Discover Estevan app.
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6: Tonight's going to be cloudy with rain and a low of 7. Tomorrow's going to be mainly cloudy and a high of 14. And tomorrow night's going to be mainly cloudy and a low of 7. For your local 5-day forecast, you can download our Discover Estevan app.
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1: It's Monday, September 14th, and hopefully your day is going great so far. Counselors will tackle everything from infrastructure to train whistles tonight. TSNM Woodlawn welcomes dozens of families for a long-running golf tradition, and today's stormy weather should move out overnight. For Discover Esteban News, I'm Vincent Dupuis. Infrastructure, technology, and community fundraising are among the topics being discussed by Estevan City Council today. Council's agenda includes a report outlining what would be required to stop train whistles at certain crossings, along with proposed resurfacing works for roads and sidewalks. A rural AI coordinator is also on the agenda through a support request from Southeast Tech Hub. United Way Estevan is meanwhile asking for its 50th telethon week to be recognized by the city. After a chilly weekend, we're seeing rainfall and heavy winds join in to dampen the southeast. Environment Canada meteorologist Janelle Gurgley lays out the timeline on when we can expect some drier conditions.
2: So we're seeing showers are going to probably end overnight, and we'll see those winds slowly diminish overnight as well.
1: The cold is expected to last until Thursday, when a more seasonal system will bring back some warmth to the southeast. Saturday's Brain Boogie at Fresh Air Fitness brought about 30 people together in Estevan to raise awareness and funds supporting people living with brain injuries. Executive Director Glenda James of the Saskatchewan Brain Injury Association says people need to understand that brain injuries can affect someone for life.
3: And I think just remember that brain injury never goes away. It's a lifetime impact. And so support the people that you know, because it takes a lot out of them. And so just be there to support them.
1: The money raised through the Brain Boogie helps fund programming and provincial gatherings, particularly for survivors who may not have regular services available in their own communities. Harvest season is keeping one local family busy after having a Grain Rush KFC lunch delivered to their farm. Tina Stepp says four generations of her family have worked on the farm, with canola, durum, and peas growing this year. They are hoping to finish harvest by the end of the month.
4: But we're about a third done. It'd be great if we could be done by the end of September, but I don't know if that's going to happen with the weather.
1: Like many producers, Stepp says the pace of harvest will depend largely on the weather in the weeks ahead.
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1: Tonight's going to be cloudy with periods of rain and a low of 7. Tomorrow's going to be mainly cloudy and a high of 14. And tomorrow night's going to be mainly cloudy with a low of 7. For your local 5-day forecast, you can visit discoverestevan.com.
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2: Tonight's going to be cloudy with rain and a low of 7. Tomorrow's going to be partially cloudy and a high of 14. And tomorrow night's going to be mainly cloudy with a low of 7. For your local 5-day forecast, you can download our Discover Estevan app.
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3: Tonight's going to be cloudy with rain and a low of 7. Tomorrow's going to be mainly cloudy and a high of 14. And tomorrow night's going to be mainly cloudy and a low of 7. For your local 5-day forecast, you can download our Discover Estevan app.
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1: Happy Monday, everybody. It is September 14th. Despite tough conditions, a local event brought people together this weekend. A local team is off to a hot start this season, and hold on to your hats. Strong wind, heavy rain, and stormy conditions are coming our way. For Discover Esteban News, I'm Vincent Dupuis. Esteban City Council is meeting today with several infrastructure and community matters on the agenda. Councillors are looking at a report of the possibility of ending train whistles at some public crossings, along with proposed road and sidewalk resurfacing plans. Southeast Tech Hub is also seeking support for a rural AI coordinator. And United Way Esteban is asking the city to proclaim its 50th annual telethon week ahead of the October fundraiser. A storm is in the southeast tonight as rain is expected to remain heavy in some areas. Environment Canada meteorologist Janelle Gergely explains what we can expect.
2: For the southeast, it's going to be a wet and windy start to the week. There is a low pressure system moving through the northern plains of the U.S. that's bringing showers to the area. So it's likely to see showers at times heavy, might even possibly be a thunderstorm. And we're looking at amounts of 15 to 25 millimeters.
1: The storm is expected to leave the area overnight. About 30 people gathered in Esteban Saturday for the annual Brain Boogie, despite chilly temperatures. The event raised money for programs supporting brain injury survivors and their families across Saskatchewan. Jennifer Kahinka, a board member with the Saskatchewan Brain Injury Association, says the local community support has been encouraging.
3: We organized a boogie, just a walk down at Fresh Air Fitness, and lots of companies give prizes, and the mayor came this year. So yeah, a really good turnout.
4: I think there was about 30 people.
1: The Brain Boogie is the association's primary fundraiser, with events organized by volunteers in communities across the province. A fourth-generation family farm near Esteban is being recognized as the latest Grain Rush winner, with lunch delivered directly to the farm. Tina Stepp says her family's operated the farm for over half a century.
5: I have to say it's probably about 80 years. My son is actually farmed with us, and he will be like the fourth generation on this farm.
1: Stepp says keeping the family tradition going is one of the most rewarding parts of farm life.
6: Historians say the Romans built the aqueducts, but it was actually Chamney Construction. The Romans, well, they just did the paperwork. Chamney Construction is scaling up this summer with commercial and municipal irrigation services. 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
1: Tonight's going to be cloudy with periods of rain and a low of 7. Tomorrow's going to be mainly cloudy and a high of 14. And tomorrow night's going to be mainly cloudy with a low of 7. For your local 5-day forecast, you can visit discoverestevan.com.
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2: Tonight's going to be cloudy with rain and a low of 7. Tomorrow's going to be partially cloudy and a high of 14. And tomorrow night's going to be mainly cloudy with a low of 7. For your local 5-day forecast, you can download our Discover Estevan app.
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9: Tonight's going to be cloudy with rain and a low of 7. Tomorrow's going to be mainly cloudy and a high of 14. And tomorrow night's going to be mainly cloudy and a low of 7. For your local 5-day forecast, you can download our Discover Estevan app.
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5: Tonight's going to be cloudy with rain and a low of 7. Tomorrow's going to be partially cloudy and a high of 14. And tomorrow night's going to be mainly cloudy with a low of 7. For your local 5-day forecast, you can download our Discover Estevan app.
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5: Tonight's going to be cloudy with rain and a low of 7. Tomorrow's going to be mainly cloudy and a high of 14. And tomorrow night's going to be mainly cloudy and a low of 7. For your local 5-day forecast, you can download our Discover Estevan app.
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4: Tonight's going to be cloudy with rain and a low of 7. Tomorrow's going to be partially cloudy and a high of 14. And tomorrow night's going to be mainly cloudy with a low of 7. For your local 5-day forecast, you can download our Discover Estevan app.
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4: Tonight's going to be cloudy with rain and a low of 7. Tomorrow's going to be mainly cloudy and a high of 14. And tomorrow night's going to be mainly cloudy and a low of 7. For your local 5-day forecast, you can download our Discover Estevan app.
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5: Tonight's going to be cloudy with rain and a low of 7. Tomorrow's going to be partially cloudy and a high of 14. And tomorrow night's going to be mainly cloudy with a low of 7. For your local 5-day forecast, you can download our Discover Estevan app.
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2: Tonight's going to be cloudy with rain and a low of 7. Tomorrow's going to be mainly cloudy and a high of 14. And tomorrow night's going to be mainly cloudy and a low of 7. For your local 5-day forecast, you can download our Discover Estevan app.
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3: Tonight's going to be cloudy with rain and a low of 7. Tomorrow's going to be partially cloudy and a high of 14. And tomorrow night's going to be mainly cloudy with a low of 7. For your local 5-day forecast, you can download our Discover Estevan app.
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5: Tonight's going to be cloudy with rain and a low of 7. Tomorrow's going to be mainly cloudy and a high of 14. And tomorrow night's going to be mainly cloudy and a low of 7. For your local 5-day forecast, you can download our Discover Estevan app.
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2: Tonight's going to be cloudy with rain and a low of 7. Tomorrow's going to be partially cloudy and a high of 14. And tomorrow night's going to be mainly cloudy with a low of 7. For your local 5-day forecast, you can download our Discover Estevan app.
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2: Tonight's going to be cloudy with rain and a low of 7. Tomorrow's going to be mainly cloudy and a high of 14. And tomorrow night's going to be mainly cloudy and a low of 7. For your local 5-day forecast, you can download our Discover Estevan app.
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3: Tonight's going to be cloudy with rain and a low of 7. Tomorrow's going to be partially cloudy and a high of 14. And tomorrow night's going to be mainly cloudy with a low of 7. For your local 5-day forecast, you can download our Discover Estevan app.
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5: Tonight's going to be cloudy with rain and a low of 7. Tomorrow's going to be mainly cloudy and a high of 14. And tomorrow night's going to be mainly cloudy and a low of 7. For your local 5-day forecast, you can download our Discover Estevan app.
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1: Waking up next to you. 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
5: Tonight's going to be cloudy with rain and a low of 7. Tomorrow's going to be partially cloudy and a high of 14. And tomorrow night's going to be mainly cloudy with a low of 7. For your local 5-day forecast, you can download our Discover Estevan app.
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4: Tonight's going to be cloudy with rain and a low of 7. Tomorrow's going to be mainly cloudy and a high of 14. And tomorrow night's going to be mainly cloudy and a low of 7. For your local 5-day forecast, you can download our Discover Estevan app.
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4: Tonight's going to be cloudy with rain and a low of 7. Tomorrow's going to be partially cloudy and a high of 14. And tomorrow night's going to be mainly cloudy with a low of 7. For your local 5-day forecast, you can download our Discover Estevan app.
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3: Tonight's going to be cloudy with rain and a low of 7. Tomorrow's going to be mainly cloudy and a high of 14. And tomorrow night's going to be mainly cloudy and a low of 7. For your local 5-day forecast, you can download our Discover Estevan app.
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2: Good morning. It's Tuesday, September 15th. An Oxbow couple is raising concerns about gun safety after an incident involving a neighboring RCMP officer. United Way Estevan is getting official recognition ahead of its 50th telethon, and colder temperatures could bring some frost to the southeast. For Discover Estevan News, I'm Daniel Esplin. Alicia and Sean Lee Van Royen say a bullet entered their Oxbow home on July 17th after a firearm was discharged by a neighboring RCMP officer. Here's Sean Lee Van Royen.
3: I'm the one that saw it first. So long day out of work. I came home like normally. I go upstairs to get some gym clothes ready because after work, I go work out immediately. And I walk into the bedroom and I saw like a hole in the wall.
2: The couple says more damage was found throughout the home, and they're now moving out of Oxbow. For the full story, visit Discover Estevan. At last night's Estevan City Council meeting, Estevan United Way received a proclamation for October 11th to 17th ahead of its 50th annual telethon. The October 16th and 17th event has a $415,050 fundraising goal. And here's Becca Ford, first vice president of the Estevan United Way, with some more details.
4: This year is going to be a really special year. We're going to have a presentation with some of our past presidents. We have some past entertainment coming. We're going to really kind of do a blast from the past, and we've been working on that with our social media as well over the past, I think we're at 42 weeks. We've been doing a full year countdown every week of the telethon, from pictures to information of what our telethon used to be.
2: The telethon will be held at the Estevan Legion Hall with volunteers and bid items still needed. Cold temperatures are continuing in the southeast as a low-pressure storm swept through yesterday. Environment Canada meteorologist Janelle Gergley explains that's an expected part of the fall, which should be coming soon.
5: As we get into fall, we do have big swings, those temperatures in the north and the warmer temperatures in the south. We can see big fluctuations depending on the pattern. So we have seen colder air come down from the north already over the weekend. But as you see later on in the forecast, we do see a warm push. So some warmer temperatures move in later in the week, and then there might be some reprieve.
2: For an exact look at the upcoming conditions, see our weather page at discoverestevan.com. Saturday's Carndale Fall Fling featured activities around town, including a Lions Club pancake breakfast, pet parade, petting zoo, 4-H catapults, and kids' activities. Here's Tara Beck, Town of Carndale Administrator and Fall Fling Committee member.
6: The town of Carndale wanted to start a community event, but we wanted it to be community driven because the community knows what the community wants. And so we put a call out for volunteers and people that would be interested in creating this event. And basically the town turned it over to this committee to run with.
2: Beck said about 10 to 12 people made up the core committee, with many more volunteers helping throughout the day.
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2: Estevan Minor Football. The U-12 Chargers were handed a tough 68-7 loss by the Moose Jaw Lions, a team shaping up as one of the strongest at the U-12 level this season. Estevan got on the board early with quarterback Zane Mailer scoring on the Chargers' opening drive. The Estevan Elks were also playing this weekend with a 28-6 loss against the Moose Jaw Peacocks. And in Major League Baseball, the Toronto Blue Jays let a late lead get away in a 6-5 loss to the Detroit Tigers yesterday. Jose Seriano carried a no-hitter through six innings before Detroit scored four in the seventh. Kazuma Okamoto answered with a go-ahead three-run homer, his 33rd of the season, but the Tigers came back again. Toronto is now 75-76 and hosts Detroit again tonight at Rogers Centre at 5:07 p.m.
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2: We're looking at a cool and mostly cloudy day before another chance of showers arrives tomorrow. Today will be mainly cloudy with a high of 14. It'll still be breezy this morning with gusts up to 50 kilometers an hour, but the wind becomes light this afternoon. Tonight stays mainly cloudy with a low of 7. Tomorrow is cloudy with a 40% chance of showers and a high of 13. Sunshine returns Thursday as we warm to 19. Then rain moves in Friday with a high of 15. Saturday turns warmer and drier with a mix of sun and cloud and a high of 20. After that, Saturday turns warmer and drier with a mix of sun and cloud and a high of 20. Make sure you're weather ready by downloading the Discover Estevan app.
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0: Starting things off with the title track to Miley Cyrus's 10th full-length studio album that's coming out on Friday. That's Bass Persuades on Sun 102. Miley, by the way, describes the album as a layered love story, which I assume is sort of like a 7-layer bean dip, maybe like a layered cake. Either way, we will find out Friday. And yeah, good morning. Happy Tuesday. This is Daniel Espelin joining you once again. It's 10 and cloudy here this morning. Pretty windy as well, but thankfully that doesn't sound like it's going to last the whole day. High of 14 degrees. And yeah, we have a lot to cover here this morning. As far as interviews are concerned, we'll hear from Terry Clark this hour. She's performing at Affinity Place on Friday. And then in the next hour, Brock from Country 106.1 will join the show for the question of the day, where we're asking, what's a word you always misspell? Shelley Viroba will also join us in the 7 o'clock hour, as I had an interview with her last night at City Council with the Estevan Community Wellness Games Night happening tonight, so we'll get the full details on that. In the 8 o'clock hour, Xander and Trevor Erdy will join the show to talk about something pretty cool that Xander did in the golf scene. And then in the 9 o'clock hour, as long as everything works out, we're going to have the Estevan Police Service Tuesday Tips with Daniel Stephanie. So there you go. Constable Daniel Stephanie, that is. So yeah, that's a little bit of what we have going on here this morning. Of course, more of today's best music is on the way. We have Sabrina Carpenter with Taste coming up next.
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An ode to sloppy seconds on Sun 102. This is Daniel Esplin back with you Tuesday morning. And coming up, we have a cat named Zeus we're going to be highlighting with the September Perfect Pet Contest. I got a look at the weather on the way as well after Imagine Dragons with Thunder. Just

0: We don't have thunder or lightning in the forecast, but we could see some rain tomorrow. I'll have details on that coming up for you in just a moment. And right now, I want to tell you about our first cat entered in to win the September Perfect Pet Contest. This morning we have Zeus, who Jessica says is the boss of the house, or at least he thinks he is. When he's in a mood, the other animals know to stay out of his way. When he isn't demanding more food because he can see the bottom of his bowl, he's either curled up beside his human mom or tormenting his animal siblings. Jessica says Zeus is quite the character, although he is calming down as he gets older. And yeah, he's a pretty cute little cat. You got to check him out. We got the photo up with the Someone or Two Facebook page. He's now entered in to win the $50 gift card from All Creatures here at the end of the month. And it would be nice if your furry friends were as well. Make sure you check out the Perfect Pet page at discoverestvan.com to enter. And coming up after a look at the weather, we have Taylor Swift on the way with I Knew It, I Knew Ya.
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0: Mainly cloudy and cool today with a high of 14. Winds could gust to 50 kilometers an hour this morning before easing this afternoon. Tonight's day is mainly cloudy with a low of 7. Then tomorrow is cloudy with a 40% chance of showers and a high of 13. Find your full forecast anytime at discoverestvan.com.
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1: Good morning. It's Tuesday, September 15th. An Oxbow couple is raising concerns about gun safety after an incident involving a neighboring RCMP officer. United Way Estevan is getting official recognition ahead of its 50th telethon, and colder temperatures could bring some frost to the southeast. For Discover Estevan News, I'm Daniel Espelin. Alicia and Sean Lee Van Royen say a bullet entered their Oxbow home on July 17th after a firearm was discharged by a neighboring RCMP officer. Here's Sean Lee Van Royen.
2: I'm the one that saw it first. So long day out of work. I came home like normally. I go upstairs to get some gym clothes ready because after work I go work out immediately, and I walk into the bedroom and I saw like a hole in the wall.
1: The couple says more damage was found throughout the home, and they're now moving out of Oxbow. For the full story, visit Discover Estevan. At last night's Estevan City Council meeting, Estevan United Way received a proclamation for October 11th to 17th ahead of its 50th annual telethon. The October 16th and 17th event has a $415,050 fundraising goal. And here's Becca Ford, first vice president of the Estevan United Way, with some more details.
3: This year is going to be a really special year. We have a lot of, we're going to have a presentation with some of our past presidents. We have some past entertainment coming. We're going to really kind of do a blast from the past, and we've been working on that with our social media as well over the past, I think we're at 42 weeks. We've been doing a full year countdown every week of the telethon, from pictures to information of what our telethon used to be.
1: The telethon will be held at the Estevan Legion Hall with volunteers and bid items still needed. Cold temperatures are continuing in the southeast as a low-pressure storm swept through yesterday. Environment Canada meteorologist Janelle Gergley explains that's an expected part of the fall, which should be coming soon.
4: As we get into fall, we do have big swings, those temperatures in the north and the warmer temperatures in the south. We can see big fluctuations depending on the pattern. So we have seen colder air come down from the north already over the weekend. But as you see later on in the forecast, we do see a warm push. So some warmer temperatures move in later in the week, and then there might be some reprieve.
1: For an exact look at the upcoming conditions, see our weather page at discoverestevan.com. Saturday's Carnduff Fall Fling featured activities around town, including a Lions Club pancake breakfast, pet parade, petting zoo, 4-H catapults, and kids' activities. Here's Tara Beck, Town of Carnduff Administrator and Fall Fling Committee Member.
5: The town of Carnduff wanted to start a community event, but we wanted it to be community driven because the community knows what the community wants. And so we put a call out for volunteers and people that would be interested in creating this event. And basically the town turned it over to this committee to run with.
1: Beck said about 10 to 12 people made up the core committee, with many more volunteers helping throughout the day.
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1: The Estevan U-12 Chargers football team fell 68-7 to the Moose Jaw Lions last Sunday. The Chargers struck first as quarterback Zane Mailer led an opening drive touchdown. Moose Jaw responded with a dominant performance to earn the win. The Estevan Elects played Moose Jaw at home last Sunday as well, with a 28-6 loss. And in Major League Baseball, the Toronto Blue Jays fell 6-5 to Detroit yesterday despite a strong start by Jose Seriano. He held the Tigers without a hit through six innings before Detroit broke through for four runs in the seventh. Kazuma Okamoto put Toronto back in front with a three-run homer, but the lead didn't hold. The Jays are 75-76 and remain one game out of the final American League wildcard spot. Detroit is back at Rogers Center tonight at 5:07 p.m.
0: Discover Estevan weather.
1: It'll be a gray and cool day across the southeast, but we should lose some of the wind as the day goes on. We'll reach a high of 14 under mainly cloudy conditions. Winds could gust to 50 kilometers an hour this morning before easing this afternoon. We stay mainly cloudy tonight with a low of 7, then tomorrow brings a 40% chance of showers and a high of 13. Thursday is the brighter day with sunshine and a high of 19. Rain returns Friday as we cool to 15 before conditions improve for Saturday with some sun and a high of 20. The forecast can change at any time, so stay one step ahead with the Discover Estevan app.
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That was Hozier, Too Sweet on Sun 102. Thank you so much for joining us here this morning. Happy Tuesday, by the way. This is Fifi Dobson and Stuttering.

0: Sun 102, it's 10 degrees and cloudy with winds now gusting around 40 kilometers an hour. We're looking at a high of 14 on the day, and we probably won't see any sunshine till Thursday. I have more details on that coming up for you in just a moment. Right now, we're going to kick things over to Brock for an interview.
1: Good morning. I'm Brock Cullen. We've got a big name in country music joining us this morning. She's a multi-award-winning artist with decades of hits, countless shows under her belt, and a whole lot of memories made on stages across the country. And now she's getting ready to bring that show to Estevan and Affinity Place. We're excited to welcome Terry Clark to the show. Terry, thank you so much for joining us this morning.
2: Well, thanks for having me, Brock.
1: Now, you're coming to Estevan's Affinity Place. What are you looking forward to most about performing here in Estevan?
2: Well, you know, I've got some memories of traveling through Estevan with my family on family vacations and stuff when I was younger. And I don't think I've ever done a show in Estevan. So I'm excited to get back there and find folks of Saskatchewan have always been really good to me over my career. And it's always a pleasure coming home and playing shows in Canada, especially in the prairies.
1: And you've been performing for a while. You have so many hit songs in your catalog. When you're doing a show, what goes into making a set list, especially with all of the hits that you do have?
2: Well, you know, it's interesting because there are the usual suspects I have to play at every show. Like, I play all my hits, especially in a show that I'm headlining like this. Like, I'll be doing 90 minutes worth of music, so people are going to know most of what they hear.
1: Now, out of all of those songs, do you have a favorite song to perform live on stage that kind of still gives you that same feeling every time you sing it?
2: You know, Better Things to Do is a crowd, you know, pleaser. It was my first single. It's my highest streaming song. And I think it's the song that most people relate to me when they say my name or think about the girl in the hat. They go, she sings Better Things to Do, and they talk about the video with the Jeep and all of that. So that's kind of my signature song, and Poor, Poor, Pitiful Me is probably a close second. So I always enjoy those because the crowd's always just amped to the max for those two songs. They're singing along. It's, you know, it's just really great energy.
1: And when you're playing these smaller communities across Canada, what do you enjoy most about having that kind of connection with those audiences?
2: Well, I enjoy, it's like a conversation. It's an energy exchange, you know, and it doesn't matter the size of the crowd or the size of the market or the venue. I feel like if you're connecting with an audience and they're connecting back with you, that's a feeling unlike anything else in the world. And it's really a gift. And I think now more than ever, where there's so much division, there's so many people that are at odds with each other. The one thing we can all agree on is the universal language of music and the unity that brings together when everybody is singing at the same time and singing the same song. I think that's just special no matter where you are.
1: And you've had a long career in country music. When you look back at it, is there one career moment that kind of still stands out as something you're incredibly proud of?
2: Oh boy, that's a tough one because for a long time I would say being a member of the Grand Ole Opry and being the only female Canadian member is really, really special. And I don't anticipate that to last forever, but, you know, I'm riding that wave all I can. Getting the Order of, being appointed to the Order of Canada as a member of the Order of Canada was another one. I'd say the Opry, the Order of Canada, and the Canadian Music Hall of Fame that's the big three for me. Those are the big three.
1: Terry, for someone that hasn't seen your show before, what can they expect when you hit the stage at Affinity Place on September 18th?
2: They can expect to hear every song that they loved. And, you know, we stick all the hits in the show. There's a lot of energy. I have a fantastic band. The Estevan show is my only full band, full show in Canada that I'm doing this year. I haven't played, the Cody Johnson dates, I'm doing 45 minutes. It's the greatest hits. And that's it. But, you know, this is our only full show in Canada this year.
1: Yeah, and we're definitely excited to have you here on September 18th. Terry Clark, thank you so much for taking the time to chat with us this morning. We're looking forward to having you here in Estevan and very excited to see you take the stage at Affinity Place.
2: So am I, and I really appreciate you talking to me today, Brock.
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0: Coming back to you.
1: Yeah, what she said. The beach is Edge of the Earth on Sun 102. This is Daniel Esplin here with you once again. Tuesday morning and looking out the window, there's some blue sky. Whoop, whoop, raise the roof. Don't expect it to last long, though. We are expecting nice weather for Thursday and possibly Thursday alone. I will have some more details on that coming up here at the top of the hour with your news, weather, and sports. As well, in the next hour, we have some information about the Southern Plains Co-op Fuel Good Day. The question of the day with Brock Collin from Country 106.1, where we're asking, what's a word you always misspell? And hopefully, if people send us their comments on that with the Someone at You Talk a text line or with our Facebook page, you will keep the word misspelled. Please do. And yeah, we also have an interview on the way in the next.

0: next hour with Estevan City Councilor Shelley Varoba. I caught up with her last night at City Council as she is the co-chair for Estevan Community Wellness. And they're bringing the games night back to the mall tonight. So yeah, all of that and more of today's best music is on the way for you. And coming up next, we got Charlotte Cardin with The Way We Touch.
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1: It's Tuesday, September 15th. A Southeast family is speaking out after a frightening incident at their Oxbow home. Preparations continue for United Way Estevan's 50th annual telethon, and the cooler fall weather is making itself felt across the region. For Discover Estevan News, I'm Daniel Espelin. After a bullet entered their Oxbow home on July 16th, the Van Royens say they no longer feel safe there. Alicia Van Royens says their routines have changed since the firearm discharge involving a neighboring RCMP officer.
2: I feel unsafe because you're supposed to feel safe as a police officer, as your neighbor. Like if you're hurt or something, that would immediately be your first call or run to or something. And now it's like we usually have an open door policy and now we're always locking the front door. We're making sure our garage door is locked.
1: The Van Royens say they want to leave Oxbow because they want to feel safer in their home. For the full story, visit discoverestevan.com. A United Way Estevan delegation appeared at last night's meeting of Estevan City Council as the city officially recognized the week leading into the organization's 50th telethon. The event is set for October 16th and 17th, with money raised staying in the community. Becca Ford, first vice president of the Estevan United Way, has more.
3: All the money that is raised does stay in our community and does support local people. So if you are new to the community, and even if you're looking for volunteer opportunities, or maybe you are a part of one of those member agencies, this is where your money comes from.
1: The campaign has a $415,050 goal, with the telethon taking place at the Estevan Legion and available online. It's been a chilly start to the week, which will continue for another day. While it will eventually warm up, Environment Canada meteorologist Janelle Gergley characterizes the warmth as being average.
4: Going farther out, we do see that return to normal. It looks like it could still be a little bit unsettled. We're not getting into like a big upper ridge pattern, no, to bring us like sunny skies and really warm temperatures. It's just kind of benign. We even see a chance of showers on Friday. There's kind of a weak system that could be moving through.
1: Keep track of any storm systems rolling through with the Discover Estevan app. The third annual Fall Fling featured activities for all ages throughout Carndiff, including a new 9-hole mini golf course, a sandpile for kids, a car show, and Legion Bingo. Town of Carndiff administrator and Fall Fling committee member Tara Beck has more.
5: Well, I think we just have a vision to keep growing the day. And one thing we're very proud of is that we're able to offer this at no cost to people. Like, your only cost is your food and your drinks if you choose. And so thankfully we have great business support to be able to do that. But it's just a great thing that allows anyone and everyone to come and partake in the day.
1: Beck says the committee hopes to keep building on the event in the years ahead.
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1: The U-12 Estevan Chargers football team were defeated 68-7 by the Moose Jaw Lions, despite opening the scoring with a touchdown drive led by quarterback Zane Mailer. Meanwhile, with high school football, the Estevan Elks dropped a 28-6 decision to the Moose Jaw Peacocks while playing at home. And in Major League Baseball, the Toronto Blue Jays came up just short against the Detroit Tigers yesterday, losing 6-5 at Rogers Center. Toronto led 2-0 early, fell behind in the seventh, then went back in front on Kazuma Okamoto's 3-run homer before Detroit scored once in each of the final two innings. The Jays fall to 75-76. Braden Fisher is scheduled to start for Toronto tonight against Drew Anderson with first pitch at 5:07 p.m.
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1: We're keeping the cooler weather around for another couple of days before a warmer Thursday. Today is mainly cloudy with a high of 14. It'll be windy to start with gusts reaching 50 kilometers an hour before settling down this afternoon. Tonight stays mainly cloudy as we drop to 7. Tomorrow is a little cooler at 13 with 40% chance of showers. We jump to 19 with sunshine Thursday, followed by rain and a high of 15 on Friday. After that, Saturday rebounds to 20 with a mix of sun and cloud. Take the forecast wherever you go, download the Discover Estevan app, and stay weather ready.
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0: He says he's willing to risk it all, but will that be the case when the time comes? We'll keep you posted. Bruno Mars on Sun 102. This is Daniel Esplin back with you Tuesday morning. And look at that. We're already halfway through September. It is the 15th, and with that, today's a really big day here for Estevan, Carlisle, and Oxbow as the Southern Plains Co-op has their Fuel Good Day underway. That's where you can, avoid running out of gas on the side of the road, which is awkward and embarrassing, and also support some local groups with all of the money raised in each community staying in that community. So if you're filling up with the gas stations here in Estevan, that's going to go towards the Estevan Public Youth Center. In Carlisle, it's their public library. And in Oxbow, it's the Bow Valley Villa. Now, one thing that I thought was pretty cool, not only are they doing the $1 from every cooperative coffee, they're also doing $1 donated from every Big Cool slush that is sold. And I believe this is new, 5 cents per pound of propane sold. So if your vehicle runs on propane, if you cook with propane, or if you just are looking to store some extra propane around the house in an emergency, you got that option as well. So yeah, we actually have 3 articles up right now at DiscoverySVan.com where Brock spoke with each of the recipients. So definitely check that out to really get the full details on how that money will be allocated. And of course, make sure you stop by the Southern Plains Co-op gas stations today in Estevan, Carlisle, and Oxbow for Fuel Good Day. Still to come, we have quite a bit to cover here this morning. Question of the day with Brock is coming up here in 10 minutes. We're asking, what word do you always misspell? We also have an interview with Shelley Varoba after the 7:30 news, speaking on the community games night that Estevan Community Wellness is putting on tonight, which is back at the mall. So there you go. We also got more of today's best music on the way with Ed Sheeran and Shivers coming up next.
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You may get the shivers today if you don't dress accordingly with this wind gusting this morning. Thankfully, it does sound like it'll die down, but we are only looking at a high of 14 today. There is as well a possibility of some rain tomorrow. We'll have details on that coming up for you in just a moment. Right now, this is Sia with Cheap Thrills.

0: It's time now for the question of the day with Brock from Country 106.1 and Dan from Sun 102.
1: Good morning and happy Tuesday. Hope you're having a fantastic work week so far. We're back with our question of the day today. I was typing out an email and I realized, thank God for autocorrect. This is just my spelling, not as good as I thought it would be, at least. So it brings us to today's question. What is a word you always misspell? I'm talking like you misspell it so bad that even spell check is like, dude, what are we doing here?
2: Well, that changes things because I do have a lot where spell check is like, oh my gosh, what are you doing? But the one that always gets me and I feel silly whenever the little red squiggly line shows up is calendar. I even right now, if you ask me to spell it, probably not going to happen. That would be the one, and I always get it wrong. And I always think with conviction, this time I got it, but I never do.
1: In fact, you spelled it the same time you've always been spelled, the same way you've always been spelling it.
2: Always been wrong, yeah.
1: I got to go with honorable mention to schedule. I always mess up schedule, the S, the C, the E. No clue where any of it goes. Kind of wing it. But the worst word for me where even spell check is like, what are you trying to say? I don't even know. Is gorgeous. Have you ever tried to spell gorgeous? Like, there's too many letters in it. So my wife will never get the "you're gorgeous" text because I don't know how to spell it.
2: That's fair. Yeah, that is a tough one. Of course, we want to know the words that you misspell as well. And of course, if you are hitting us up with the Sun Talk and text line at 634-1023, we are going to have a good laugh if you misspell the word.
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2: Mainly cloudy and cool today with a high of 14. Winds could gust to 50 kilometers an hour this morning before easing this afternoon. Tonight's day is mainly cloudy with a low of 7. Then tomorrow is cloudy with a 40% chance of showers and a high of 13. Find your full forecast anytime at discoverestvan.com.
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1: Good morning. It's Tuesday, September 15th. An Oxbow couple is raising concerns about gun safety after an incident involving a neighboring RCMP officer. United Way Estevan is getting official recognition ahead of its 50th telethon, and colder temperatures could bring some frost to the southeast. For Discover Estevan News, I'm Daniel Espelin. Alicia and Sean Lee Van Royen say a bullet entered their Oxbow home on July 17th after a firearm was discharged by a neighboring RCMP officer. Here's Sean Lee Van Royen.
2: I'm the one that saw it first. So long day out of work. I came home like normally. I go upstairs to get some gym clothes ready because after work, I go work out immediately. And I walk into the bedroom and I saw like a hole in the wall.
1: The couple says more damage was found throughout the home, and they're now moving out of Oxbow. For the full story, visit Discover Estevan. At last night's Estevan City Council meeting, Estevan United Way received a proclamation for October 11th to 17th ahead of its 50th annual telethon. The October 16th and 17th event has a $415,050 fundraising goal. And here's Becca Ford, first vice president of the Estevan United Way, with some more details.
3: This year is going to be a really special year. We're going to have a presentation with some of our past presidents. We have some past entertainment coming. We're going to really kind of do a blast from the past, and we've been working on that with our social media as well over the past, I think we're at 42 weeks. We've been doing a full year countdown every week of the telethon, from pictures to information of what our telethon used to be.
1: The telethon will be held at the Estevan Legion Hall with volunteers and bid items still needed. Cold temperatures are continuing in the southeast as a low-pressure storm swept through yesterday. Environment Canada meteorologist Janelle Gergley explains that's an expected part of the fall, which should be coming soon.
4: As we get into fall, we do have big swings, those temperatures in the north and the warmer temperatures in the south. We can see big fluctuations depending on the pattern. So we have seen colder air come down from the north already over the weekend. But as you see later on in the forecast, we do see a warm push. So some warmer temperatures move in later in the week, and then there might be some reprieve.
1: For an exact look at the upcoming conditions, see our weather page at discoverestevan.com. Saturday's Carnda Fall Fling featured activities around town, including a Lions Club pancake breakfast, pet parade, petting zoo, 4-H catapults, and kids' activities. Here's Tara Beck, Town of Carnda Administrator and Fall Fling Committee member.
5: The town of Carndiff wanted to start a community event, but we wanted it to be community driven because the community knows what the community wants. And so we put a call out for volunteers and people that would be interested in creating this event. And basically the town turned it over to this committee to run with.
1: Beck said about 10 to 12 people made up the core committee, with many more volunteers helping throughout the day.
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1: In Estevan Minor Football, the U-12 Chargers were handed a tough 68-7 loss by the Moose Jaw Lions, a team shaping up as one of the strongest at the U-12 level this season. Estevan got on the board early with quarterback Zane Mailer scoring on the Chargers' opening drive. The Estevan Elects were also playing this weekend with a 28-6 loss against the Moose Jaw Peacocks. And in Major League Baseball, the Toronto Blue Jays let a late lead get away in a 6-5 loss to the Detroit Tigers yesterday. Jose Seriano carried a no-hitter through six innings before Detroit scored four in the seventh. Kazuma Okamoto answered with a go-ahead three-run homer, his 33rd of the season, but the Tigers came back again. Toronto is now 75-76 and hosts Detroit again tonight at Rogers Centre at 5:07 p.m.
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1: We're looking at a cool and mostly cloudy day before another chance of showers arrives tomorrow. Today will be mainly cloudy with a high of 14. It'll still be breezy this morning with gusts up to 50 kilometers an hour, but the wind becomes light this afternoon. Tonight stays mainly cloudy with a low of 7. Tomorrow is cloudy with a 40% chance of showers and a high of 13. Sunshine returns Thursday as we warm to 19. Then rain moves in Friday with a high of 15. Saturday turns warmer and drier with a mix of sun and cloud and a high of 20. After that, Saturday turns warmer and drier with a mix of sun and cloud and a high of 20. 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

Top tier shaker performance with that one. Luke Combs on Sun 102. Outside, it's mostly cloudy, 9 degrees, and thankfully it looks like the wind died down a bit. We're looking at a high of 14 on the day, and might be till Thursday before we see the temperatures on the rise again. More details on that coming up after the weekend with Blinding Lights.

0: Someone or two, this is Daniel Esplin back with you Tuesday morning, and it looks like we got quite a bit going on here today, including games night at the Estevan Market Mall with Estevan Community Wellness. And last night I had a chance to speak with co-chair Shelley Varoba about the event. Check it out.
1: Hey, this is Daniel Esplin. I'm here at City Hall having some fun with council, and I found out during council that games night is back at the mall. And joining me now is Estevan City Councilor Shelley Varoba, who is also co-chair with Estevan Community Wellness Group. How's it going?
2: It's going great, Daniel. It's great to see you at City Council meeting tonight.
1: It was very engaging and fun and informative. And yeah, let's talk about it. Games night back at the mall.
2: Yes, Estevan Market Mall has agreed again to host us for the rest of this year. So every third Tuesday of every month from 6 to 8 p.m., we will be hosting our games night in the Estevan Market Mall in the food court area. And so what we just to recommend is people show up, whether they have their favorite game or not. We always have games there. Sirs Family Pharmacy, they also supply snacks and drinks for us. We just have a good time. Usually there's about 10 or 12 people there. Sometimes we break off into smaller groups, and sometimes we just play one big board game. So sometimes we have conversation, we interact with each other. We just have a great time for 2 hours and enjoy each other. Well, we have some skilled games, and we have some unskilled games. We just have something for everyone.
1: Games provided, but also people can bring their own games if they like.
2: Yes, we really enjoy when someone shows up with a nice game that is easy to play. We can still have a conversation, but then there's a bit of skill involved as well. We have had nights where people have shown up with very skilled games, and those are great too, but there's a little bit less conversation. So again, every level of game for every player out there, we have it. We have people who have come and they are very shy, but they keep coming back, and we really enjoy that. This whole event is meant so that people of Estevan has something free to do, something to interact with each other and get to know everybody else that they've never even met but would enjoy playing a game of cards with. Just come on out and check it out. This whole entire evening is about community.
1: And then to wrap things up, you mentioned that during the summer, games night was at Creighton Lodge. How did that go?
2: It went great, actually. Our seniors at Creighton Lodge really enjoyed the community coming and playing games. So we did hold the event at Creighton Lodge July and August, but we continue to hold it the second and fourth Thursday of every month. We do host a community games night at Creighton Lodge. It's mainly for the seniors and their family who has been showing up, but we also invite other members of the community to show up and volunteer your time to interact with seniors.
1: Thank you so much for your time this evening.
2: Thank you, Daniel.
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0: We'll stay mainly cloudy today with a high of 14. It'll still be breezy this morning with wind gusts reaching 50 kilometers an hour, but the wind becomes light this afternoon. Tonight remains mainly cloudy as we drop to a low of 7. Then tomorrow stays cool and cloudy with a 40% chance of showers and a high of 13. Find your full forecast anytime at discoverestevan.com.
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0: Cameron Wickham on Sun 102. This is Daniel Esplin back with you Tuesday morning. It's 9 degrees with a breeze, mostly cloudy, and we're only seeing a high of 14 here today, possibly tomorrow as well. And then hopefully it'll actually happen. Some sunshine and some slightly warmer temperatures for Thursday. We do have details on that coming up for you here at the top of the hour with your news, weather, and sports. After that, I have some information about a few things happening here today in Estevan. We also have clue number one for this week's mystery movie contest. And Xander and Trevor Erdy will be joining the show shortly after 8:30 to talk about something pretty cool that Xander was able to do with golf. So yeah, stick around. We have a lot to cover here this morning. And of course, more of today's best music is on the way. With that, we have Felix Cartel featuring Fio and The Way up next.
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2: Happy Tuesday, September 15th. Estevan City Council is helping mark a major milestone for United Way Estevan. Carnduff brought the community together for its fall fling over the weekend, and local football teams are regrouping after a tough Saturday. I'm Daniel Espelin. The Van Royans say they found several holes in their home after a July 16th firearm discharge involving a neighboring RCMP officer. Here's Sean Lee Van Royan on his concerns.
3: I was just like a little bit shooken, the fact that there was no phone call to me asking where my wife is, if she's at home, if she's safe. And just to me too, like, hey, are you okay? Like, I shot through, like, no remorse at all.
2: The Van Royans say the incident has damaged their trust in the RCMP and they want greater accountability. For more details, visit discoveresvan.com. United Way Estevan was before Estevan City Council last night, where Council proclaimed United Way Estevan's 50th Telethon Week. The organization is aiming to raise $415,050 for local member agencies and community impact partners. Here's First Vice President of the Estevan United Way, Becca Ford, with details.
4: We're just requesting that we do the United Way flag raising for October 11th, the 17th, and proclaim Estevan to be United Way Estevan Week. And please come support our 50th year. We're still looking for volunteers. We're still looking for bid items. If you just want to come and hang out for a day or two, please come do so. It's going to be very exciting.
2: The 50th anniversary event will also feature past presidents and returning entertainment as part of a look back at the telethon's history. It'll get chilly this week with temperatures down to 3 degrees by tomorrow night. While there's a chance of frost, Environment Canada meteorologist Janelle Gurgley says it's a bit more complicated.
5: I would keep an eye on the forecast. It really depends on the cloud cover. If clouds clear out, it allows a lot of that solar radiation to escape out into outer space and really cool down the surface. But if there is some cloud cover, that often helps protect that lower atmosphere and keep it a bit warmer.
2: Temperatures will rebound later this week, though Gurgley says we're not likely to see any more summer warmth. Carnduff's Fall Fling returns Saturday for its third year, with volunteers helping organize the community celebration. Here's Rochelle Apperly, Fall Fling community volunteer.
6: A fire department demonstration, food trucks, beer gardens, there's mini golf, there's yard games, there's more face painting downtown, there's Shriners are here, there's a car show, and then we kind of roll into, like, there's a pie contest, we have supper, and the kids dance, put on by the fire department, which we're thankful that they do that, and then we have a big fireworks show, and then we go to a dance, and we have a live band.
2: Organizers say the goal was to create a day with something for people of all ages.
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2: The Estevan U-12 Chargers football team fell 68-7 to the Moose Jaw Lions last Sunday. The Chargers struck first as quarterback Zane Mailer led an opening drive touchdown. Moose Jaw responded with a dominant performance to earn the win. The Estevan Elects played Moose Jaw at home last Sunday as well with a 28-6 loss. And in Major League Baseball, the Toronto Blue Jays fell 6-5 to Detroit yesterday despite a strong start by Jose Seriano. He held the Tigers without a hit through six innings before Detroit broke through for four runs in the seventh. Kazuma Okamoto put Toronto back in front with a three-run homer, but the lead didn't hold. The Jays are 75-76 and remain one game out of the final American League wildcard spot. Detroit is back at Rogers Center tonight at 5:07 p.m.
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2: It'll be a gray and cool day across the southeast, but we should lose some of the wind as the day goes on. We'll reach a high of 14 under mainly cloudy conditions. Winds could gust to 50 kilometers an hour this morning before easing this afternoon. We stay mainly cloudy tonight with a low of 7, then tomorrow brings a 40% chance of showers and a high of 13. Thursday is the brighter day with sunshine and a high of 19. Rain returns Friday as we cool to 15 before conditions improve for Saturday with some sun and a high of 20. The forecast can change at any time, so stay one step ahead with the Discover Estevan app.
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0: Not quite ready. An ode to hide and seek, somber on Sun 102. This is Daniel Esplin back with you on this cloudy Monday morning. Thankfully, it's not still cloudy and windy. We were seeing gusting winds around 50K. Now it's just a breeze. We're still at 9, looking at 14 for our high today. And we will have a look at the weather on the way here in about 10 minutes. That's also when I'm going to share this week's mystery movie contest. And yeah, right now, I just want to let you know about a few things we have going on here in Estevan today. Just taking a look at the Murray Jam Community Events page. We have a ladies Bible study that's at the Estevan Church of God, 1 o'clock on Wellick Road. There's also the Estevan Community Wellness Games Night, 6 to 8 back at the Estevan Market Mall. And a huge shout out to Source Family Pharmacy for providing refreshments once again. That's going to be fun. There's also, with the Estevan Arts Council, Adult Dragonflies Watercolor Class. There may be registration for that one. Just look into it. And then I also want to mention the Estevan Photo Club will be getting together at 7 p.m. at the Estevan Art Gallery and Museum. And yeah, if you're into photography and or you just feel like you're a real keener when it comes to taking selfies on your phone, this might be the perfect thing for you. There is an annual fee and there is details on that with the post over at the Murray GM Community Events page at discoveresvan.com. So there you go. Check it out and have some fun with all of that. And coming up, we have Rima with Selena Gomez and Calm Down.
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5: Hey folks, Jade here from Kings in Carlisle. It's officially Basic Girl season in Carlisle. 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We're Kings in Carlisle, where returns are never a problem.
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0: Someone or Two, though, is the Jonas Brothers with Sucker. Outside, it is 10 degrees and cloudy, and the winds have picked up, gusting around 46 kilometers an hour. 14 is all we're looking at for our high today, and we should have some sunshine back in the forecast for Thursday. Got details on that coming up for you in just a moment. Right now, though, just want to share clue number one for this week's mystery movie contest. You won't want to miss your chance to win two tickets to the Orpheum Theater coming up here Friday after the 8 a.m. news. And yeah, we got a classic comedy, one of my all-time favorites. And here is your clue this morning. A socially awkward young man who has spent years on the sidelines discovers an unexpected talent that gives him a chance to prove himself on the football field. If you think you know the answer, keep it to yourself. You don't want your frenemy or your rival at work to get the answer. Call in first and be the one to score the two tickets to the Orpheum Theater. So just make sure you're ready Friday morning, 634-1023, for your chance to win two tickets to the Orpheum Theater with this week's Mystery Movie Contest.
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0: Mainly cloudy and cool today with a high of 14. Winds could gust to 50 kilometers an hour this morning before easing this afternoon. Tonight's day is mainly cloudy with a low of 7. Then tomorrow is cloudy with a 40% chance of showers and a high of 13. Find your full forecast anytime at discoveresvan.com.
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1: It's Tuesday, September 15th. A Southeast family is speaking out after a frightening incident at their Oxbow home. Preparations continue for United Way Estevan's 50th annual telethon, and the cooler fall weather is making itself felt across the region. For Discover Estevan News, I'm Daniel Espelin. After a bullet entered their Oxbow home on July 16th, the Van Royens say they no longer feel safe there. Alicia Van Royen says their routines have changed since the firearm discharge involving a neighboring RCMP officer.
2: I feel unsafe because you're supposed to feel safe as a police officer, as your neighbor. Like if you're hurt or something, that would immediately be your first call or run to or something. And now it's like we usually have an open door policy and now we're always locking the front door. We're making sure our garage door is locked.
1: The Van Royens say they want to leave Oxbow because they want to feel safer in their home. For the full story, visit discoverestevan.com. A United Way Estevan delegation appeared at last night's meeting of Estevan City Council as the city officially recognized the week leading into the organization's 50th telethon. The event is set for October 16th and 17th, with money raised staying in the community. Becca Ford, First Vice President of the Estevan United Way, has more.
3: All the money that is raised does stay in our community and does support local people. 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
1: The campaign has a $415,050 goal, with the telethon taking place at the Estevan Legion and available online. It's been a chilly start to the week, which will continue for another day. While it will eventually warm up, Environment Canada meteorologist Janelle Gergley characterizes the warmth as being average.
4: Going farther out, we do see that return to normal. It looks like it could still be a little bit unsettled. We're not getting into like a big upper ridge pattern, no, to bring us like sunny skies and really warm temperatures. It's just kind of benign. We even see a chance of showers on Friday. There's kind of a weak system that could be moving through.
1: 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Town of Carndiff administrator and Fall Fling committee member Tara Beck has more.
5: Well, I think we just have a vision to keep growing the day. And one thing we're very proud of is that we're able to offer this at no cost to people. Like, your only cost is your food and your drinks if you choose. And so thankfully we have great business support to be able to do that. But it's just a great thing that allows anyone and everyone to come and partake in the day.
1: Beck says the committee hopes to keep building on the event in the years ahead.
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1: The U-12 Estevan Chargers football team were defeated 68-7 by the Moose Jaw Lions, despite opening the scoring with a touchdown drive led by quarterback Zane Mailer. Meanwhile, with high school football, the Estevan Elks dropped a 28-6 decision to the Moose Jaw Peacocks while playing at home. And in Major League Baseball, the Toronto Blue Jays came up just short against the Detroit Tigers yesterday, losing 6-5 at Rogers Center. Toronto led 2-0 early, fell behind in the seventh, then went back in front on Kazuma Okamoto's 3-run homer before Detroit scored once in each of the final two innings. The Jays fall to 75-76. Braden Fisher is scheduled to start for Toronto tonight against Drew Anderson, with first pitch at 5:07 p.m.
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1: We're keeping the cooler weather around for another couple of days before a warmer Thursday. Today is mainly cloudy with a high of 14. It'll be windy to start, with gusts reaching 50 kilometers an hour before settling down this afternoon. Tonight stays mainly cloudy as we drop to 7. Tomorrow is a little cooler at 13 with 40% chance of showers. We jump to 19 with sunshine Thursday, followed by rain and a high of 15 on Friday. After that, Saturday rebounds to 20 with a mix of sun and cloud. Take the forecast wherever you go, download the Discover Estevan app, and stay weather ready.
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Happy Tuesday. This is Daniel Esplin back with you on Sun 102. And coming up after Rev with Whitney, we have an interview on the way with Xander and Trevor Erdy talking about something really cool that Xander was able to do with golf.

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4: We'll stay mainly cloudy today with a high of 14. It'll still be breezy this morning with wind gusts reaching 50 kilometers an hour, but the wind becomes light this afternoon. Tonight remains mainly cloudy as we drop to a low of 7. Then tomorrow stays cool and cloudy with a 40% chance of showers and a high of 13. Find your full forecast anytime at discoverestevan.com.

0: On 102, and this is Daniel Esplin back with you here Tuesday morning. Still a little cloudy outside. We're sitting at 10 degrees. Winds have picked up once again, and we're looking at a high of 14 on the day. And there is rain in the forecast this week as well. I'll have some more details on that coming up for you at the top of the hour with your news, weather, and sports. We also have more today's best music on the way. But first, we're going to kick things over to Brock for an interview.
1: Good morning. I'm Brock Cullen in studio. We are joined with two special guests. We are joined with 8-year-old Xander the Birdie Erdy and his dad, Trevor Erdy, about their recent golf trip. Thank you both for coming on in this morning. Appreciate the time. Xander, you've been playing golf since you were just 3 years old, which is really impressive. I think I was still learning how to walk at that time. But what is it about golf that just hooked you and made you want to start playing with your dad?
2: I really enjoyed the sport, and I would always go out with my dad every week, and I had a lot of fun.
1: Absolutely. And, you know, all this hard work for you is paying off. You qualified for Nationals after winning in Estevan and finishing second in Regina. What was going through your mind when you found out that you earned a spot at that national championship?
2: I was really excited to go.
1: All your practice, you felt like it was definitely paying off?
2: Yes.
1: How many hours do you think you put in on the golf course? Or how many rounds do you think you do?
2: 4 every month.
1: Oh, that's a lot of golf. And Trevor, Xander's dad, is also with us. Now, Trevor, taking Xander to BC for Nationals turned into a bit of a father-son adventure. What was that experience like for you, both watching him compete and getting to spend that time together with him as well?
3: Yeah, it was a lot of fun. We were just trying to stay in the moment and, you know, meet some of the other competitors and their parents and just kind of take it all in and just enjoy the weekend.
1: Now, Xander, your first day, you shot a 99, but you came back on day two with a really strong performance, shooting a 93 on day two. What did you change or focus on to improve by 6 strokes?
2: I was focused. I didn't give up, and I learned from day one.
1: Yeah, absolutely. And we'll go back to Trevor. What do you think Xander learned from this experience that, you know, he can take in to future tournaments?
3: Yeah, just have fun out there. Play his game. Don't worry kind of about how other people are shooting, because golf is up and down, as we all know. And yeah, just enjoy being out there and enjoy the day, and yeah, just enjoy the little things.
1: And watching him perform, just how much of a proud dad moment was that for you?
3: Yeah, it was a ton of fun. I enjoy golf myself, and it's pretty cool to see him, you know, kind of take a liking to the sport. And yeah, it was a very memorable trip, and one I'll always cherish.
1: And Xander, now that you've had a taste of competing at the national levels, are we going to see you chasing another trip next year? Is that what you're working towards?
2: Yes.
1: And thank you to both Xander and Trevor for coming on in this morning. And Xander, hope you have a lot of fun playing golf and working towards next year. Thank you both for coming on in.
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1: Good morning. It's Tuesday, September 15th. An Oxbow couple is raising concerns about gun safety after an incident involving a neighboring RCMP officer. United Way Estevan is getting official recognition ahead of its 50th telethon, and colder temperatures could bring some frost to the southeast. For Discover Estevan News, I'm Daniel Espelin. Alicia and Sean Lee Van Royen say a bullet entered their Oxbow home on July 17th after a firearm was discharged by a neighboring RCMP officer. Here's Sean Lee Van Royen.
2: I'm the one that saw it first. So long day out of work. I came home like normally. I go upstairs to get some gym clothes ready because after work, I go work out immediately. And I walk into the bedroom and I saw like a hole in the wall.
1: The couple says more damage was found throughout the home and they're now moving out of Oxbow. For the full story, visit Discover Estevan. At last night's Estevan City Council meeting, Estevan United Way received a proclamation for October 11th to 17th ahead of its 50th annual telethon. The October 16th and 17th event has a $415,050 fundraising goal. And here's Becca Ford, first vice president of the Estevan United Way, with some more details.
3: This year is going to be a really special year. We have a lot of, we're going to have a presentation with some of our past presidents. We have some past entertainment coming. We're going to really kind of do a blast from the past, and we've been working on that with our social media as well over the past, I think we're at 42 weeks. We've been doing a full year countdown every week of the telethon, from pictures to information of what our telethon used to be.
1: The telethon will be held at the Estevan Legion Hall with volunteers and bid items still needed. Cold temperatures are continuing in the southeast as a low-pressure storm swept through yesterday. Environment Canada meteorologist Janelle Gergley explains that's an expected part of the fall, which should be coming soon.
4: As we get into fall, we do have big swings, those temperatures in the north and the warmer temperatures in the south. We can see big fluctuations depending on the pattern. So we have seen colder air come down from the north already over the weekend. But as you see later on in the forecast, we do see a warm push. So some warmer temperatures move in later in the week, and then there might be some reprieve.
1: For an exact look at the upcoming conditions, see our weather page at discoverestevan.com. Saturday's Carnda Fall Fling featured activities around town, including a Lions Club pancake breakfast, pet parade, petting zoo, 4-H catapults, and kids' activities. Here's Tara Beck, Town of Carnda Administrator and Fall Fling Committee Member.
5: The town of Carnduff wanted to start a community event, but we wanted it to be community driven because the community knows what the community wants. And so we put a call out for volunteers and people that would be interested in creating this event. And basically the town turned it over to this committee to run with.
1: Beck said about 10 to 12 people made up the core committee, with many more volunteers helping throughout the day.
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1: In Estevan Minor Football, the U-12 Chargers were handed a tough 68-7 loss by the Moose Jaw Lions, a team shaping up as one of the strongest at the U-12 level this season. Estevan got on the board early with quarterback Zane Mailer scoring on the Chargers' opening drive. The Estevan Elects were also playing this weekend with a 28-6 loss against the Moose Jaw Peacocks. And in Major League Baseball, the Toronto Blue Jays let a late lead get away in a 6-5 loss to the Detroit Tigers yesterday. Jose Seriano carried a no-hitter through 6 innings before Detroit scored 4 in the 7th. Kazuma Okamoto answered with a go-ahead 3-run homer, his 33rd of the season, but the Tigers came back again. Toronto is now 75-76 and hosts Detroit again tonight at Rogers Centre at 5:07 p.m.
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1: We're looking at a cool and mostly cloudy day before another chance of showers arrives tomorrow. Today will be mainly cloudy with a high of 14. It'll still be breezy this morning with gusts up to 50 kilometers an hour, but the wind becomes light this afternoon. Tonight stays mainly cloudy with a low of 7. Tomorrow is cloudy with a 40% chance of showers and a high of 13. Sunshine returns Thursday as we warm to 19. Then rain moves in Friday with a high of 15. Saturday turns warmer and drier with a mix of sun and cloud and a high of 20. After that, Saturday turns warmer and drier with a mix of sun and cloud and a high of 20. 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

The latest single from Zav, Downtown on Sun 102. We had Harry Styles start the hour off with some late night talking. And right now, this is Martin Garrix with Ed Sheeran. And repeat it.

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0: Walk off the earth on Someone or Two. This is Daniel Esplin back with you Tuesday morning. And with the September Perfect Pet Contest, we have had a majority of dogs entered in to win compared to all other animal species. But this morning, we actually have a cat to highlight for you. And yeah, Jessica says, Zeus is the boss of the house, or at least he thinks he is. When he's in a mood, the other animals know to stay out of his way. When he isn't demanding more food because he can see the bottom of his bowl, he's either curled up beside his human mom or tormenting his animal siblings. Jessica says Zeus is quite the character, although he is calming down as he gets older. So there you go. Zeus is in for the win. We're going to be awarding a $50 gift card to all creatures at the end of the month here. So make sure you have your furry friend entered in as well over at discoveressavan.com.
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0: Mainly cloudy and cool today with a high of 14. Winds could gust to 50 kilometers an hour this morning before easing this afternoon. Tonight's day is mainly cloudy with a low of 7. Then tomorrow is cloudy with a 40% chance of showers and a high of 13. Find your full forecast anytime at discoveresvan.com.
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Halfway through the hour, I'm seeing some sunshine out there. Hopefully that'll last a little while. We'll have to see how it goes. It is 10 degrees with wind still gusting around 50 kilometers an hour. 14 the high today, and hopefully we will hit close to 20 on Thursday. We'll have details on that, though, coming up for you after Mariana's Trench with One Love. Right now, this is Elton John with Dua Lipa and Cold Heart.

0: Mariana's Trench, One Love. This is Daniel Esplin back with you Tuesday morning on Sun 102, and it is a momentous Tuesday as the Southern Plains Co-op has Feel Good Days underway. That's in support of the Estevan Public Youth Center here in Estevan with the 4th Street and Kensington gas stations. In Carlisle, they're raising funds for the public library. And in Oxbow, it's the Bow Valley Villa. Now, we actually have coverage on all three over at discoverestevan.com. Read all about it, and you can hear the interviews that Brock did from Country 106.1. He's actually going to be on location at the co-op here in town, one of the gas stations, from 10 to 1. If you want to pop by, say hi. Maybe you can convince him to fuel your vehicle up for you. But either way, whether you're looking for a full fill or even just a teensy top up, you are going to be supporting a lot of people here in Southeast Saskatchewan. All the money does stay in the community in which it was raised, so keep that in mind as well. And like I said, we got all the details at discoverestevan.com. And coming up after a look at the weather, we got Gracie Abrams with Hit the Wall.
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0: We'll stay mainly cloudy today with a high of 14. It'll still be breezy this morning with wind gusts reaching 50 kilometers an hour, but the wind becomes light this afternoon. Tonight remains mainly cloudy as we drop to a low of 7. Then tomorrow stays cool and cloudy with a 40% chance of showers and a high of 13. Find your full forecast anytime at discoverestevan.com.
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0: someone at 2. That was Magic with Rude, and this is Daniel Esplin back with you Tuesday morning. We have your local news, weather, and sports coming up here at the top of the hour, as well more of today's best music is on the way. But first, I thought it would be nice to see what's making headlines with some news from around the world. This is interesting. A commuter train in Scotland descended into chaos after a bat started flying around inside the train. At one point, an employee tried to deal with it by waving a Scottish flag at the bat. Eventually, a passenger used his hat to help convince the little feller to fly out the open door. Also making headlines, more than 100 people gathered in San Francisco for the sole purpose of screaming at the ocean. The event, called Guttural Scream at the Ocean, even included a screaming contest, and the winner reached nearly 122 decibels and received a small megaphone as a prize. So there you go. That's what's making news from around the world. Coming up in just a moment, we have Huntrix with Golden.
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1: Happy Tuesday, September 15th. Estevan City Council is helping mark a major milestone for United Way Estevan. Carnduff brought the community together for its fall fling over the weekend, and local football teams are regrouping after a tough Saturday. I'm Daniel Espelin. The Van Royans say they found several holes in their home after a July 16th firearm discharge involving a neighboring RCMP officer. Here's Sean Lee Van Royan on his concerns.
2: I was just like a little bit shooken. The fact that there was no phone call to me asking where my wife is, if she's at home, if she's safe. And just to me too, like, hey, are you okay? Like, I shot through, like, no remorse at all.
1: The Van Royans say the incident has damaged their trust in the RCMP, and they want greater accountability. For more details, visit discoverestevan.com. United Way Estevan was before Estevan City Council last night, where Council proclaimed United Way Estevan's 50th Telethon Week. The organization is aiming to raise $415,050 for local member agencies and community impact partners. Here's First Vice President of the Estevan United Way, Becca Ford, with details.
3: We're just requesting that we do the United Way flag raising for October 11th, the 17th, and proclaim Estevan to be United Way Estevan Week. And please come support our 50th year. We're still looking for volunteers. We're still looking for bid items. If you just want to come and hang out for a day or two, please come do so. It's going to be very exciting.
1: The 50th anniversary event will also feature past presidents and returning entertainment as part of a look back at the telethon's history. It'll get chilly this week with temperatures down to 3 degrees by tomorrow night. While there's a chance of frost, Environment Canada meteorologist Janelle Gurgley says it's a bit more complicated.
4: I would keep an eye on the forecast. It really depends on the cloud cover. If clouds clear out, it allows a lot of that solar radiation to escape out into outer space and really cool down the surface. But if there is some cloud cover, that often helps protect that lower atmosphere and keep it a bit warmer.
1: Temperatures will rebound later this week, though Gurgley says we're not likely to see any more summer warmth. Carnduff's Fall Fling returns Saturday for its third year, with volunteers helping organize the community celebration. Here's Rochelle Apperly, Fall Fling community volunteer.
5: A fire department demonstration, food trucks, beer gardens, there's mini golf, there's yard games, there's more face painting downtown, there's Shriners are here, there's a car show, and then we kind of roll into, like, there's a pie contest, we have supper, and the kids dance put on by the fire department, which we're thankful that they do that, and then we have a big fireworks show, and then we go to a dance, and we have a live band.
1: Organizers say the goal was to create a day with something for people of all ages.
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1: The Estevan U-12 Chargers football team fell 68-7 to the Moose Jaw Lions last Sunday. The Chargers struck first as quarterback Zane Mailer led an opening drive touchdown. Moose Jaw responded with a dominant performance to earn the win. The Estevan Elects played Moose Jaw at home last Sunday as well, with a 28-6 loss. And in Major League Baseball, the Toronto Blue Jays fell 6-5 to Detroit yesterday despite a strong start by Jose Seriano. He held the Tigers without a hit through six innings before Detroit broke through for four runs in the seventh. Kazuma Okamoto put Toronto back in front with a three-run homer, but the lead didn't hold. The Jays are 75-76 and remain one game out of the final American League wildcard spot. Detroit is back at Rogers Centre tonight at 5:07 p.m.
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1: It'll be a gray and cool day across the southeast, but we should lose some of the wind as the day goes on. We'll reach a high of 14 under mainly cloudy conditions. Winds could gust to 50 kilometers an hour this morning before easing this afternoon. We stay mainly cloudy tonight with a low of 7, then tomorrow brings a 40% chance of showers and a high of 13. Thursday is the brighter day with sunshine and a high of 19. Rain returns Friday as we cool to 15 before conditions improve for Saturday with some sun and a high of 20. The forecast can change at any time, so stay one step ahead with the Discover Estevan app.
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Tuesday morning. Thank you for making Sun 102 part of your day. We're going to check in with Brock once again at the Southern Plains Co-op with Fuel Good Day after Shawn Mendes. There's nothing holding me back. And right now, this is Zara Larson and Midnight Sun.

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2: Good morning. Happy Tuesday. I'm Brock Cullen down here on location at the Southern Plains Co-op Gas Bar on 4th Street, where Epic is the Estevan recipient for Fuel Good Day happening today. And when you fuel up at the Southern Plains Co-op Gas Bar, 10 cents from every liter goes towards supporting local organizations like Epic. Epic gives local youth a safe, welcoming place to hang out, connect with others, have some fun, and just be themselves as well. Their drop-in programming runs Thursday through Saturday evenings, but their work goes way beyond the walls of the Estevan Public Youth Center. There's Epic Mobile, which takes activities and positive connections directly to you throughout the community as part of a proactive approach to crime prevention and, more importantly, giving young people another positive place to connect. And there's Pillars of Potential as well, helping youth build confidence and resilience through things like art. So they got a ton of different programmings, different activities, but one big goal, giving young people the place and opportunities that they need to thrive. And that's why they are the Southern Plains Co-op recipient here in Estevan. So today, whether you're at the pumps for Fuel Good Day, remember, you're not just filling up your vehicle, you're helping fuel the future of our community as well. Hope to see you on down here.
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8: Mainly cloudy and cool today with a high of 14. Winds could gust to 50 kilometers an hour this morning before easing this afternoon. Tonight's day is mainly cloudy with a low of 7. Then tomorrow is cloudy with a 40% chance of showers and a high of 13. Find your full forecast anytime at discoverestevan.com.
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0: Tell us you've had mono without telling us you've had mono. Devin Cole, Serial Kisser, her latest single on Sun 102. Right now, we have the latest single from Miley Cyrus. This is the title track from her upcoming album coming out on Friday. Enjoy. This is Bass Persuades.
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1: Good morning. I'm Brock Cullen down here on location at the Southern Plains Co-op, where today is Fuel Good Day 2026. We're at the 4th Street location, and let me tell you, the pumps are the place to be. If you're just pulling in, welcome. If you already have filled up, thanks for being a part of it. And if you haven't made your way here yet, what are you waiting for? Today, 10 cents from every liter of fuel pumped at the Southern Plains Co-op Gas Bar in Estevan, Carlisle, and Oxbow is going right back into their communities. And we've got some amazing local organizations benefiting from Fuel Good Day this year. Here in Estevan, we're supporting the Estevan Public Youth Center, while the Southeast Regional Carlisle branch down in Carlisle and in Oxbow, it's Bow Valley Villa, are also getting a boost. So every time somebody pulls up to the pump today, they're doing a little more than filling up their vehicle. You're helping support programs, activities, and opportunities for people right here in Southeast Saskatchewan. 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You don't have to do anything complicated to make a difference. You probably need gas anyway, right? So why not fill up today and have those leaders help somebody in your community? So keep those vehicles rolling in. Tell your friends, your neighbors, and come say hi out here just to see us and the amazing team down here at the Southern Plains Co-op. It's Fuel Good Day 2026. 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
7: We'll stay mainly cloudy today with a high of 14. It'll still be breezy this morning with wind gusts reaching 50 kilometers an hour, but the wind becomes light this afternoon. Tonight remains mainly cloudy as we drop to a low of 7. Then tomorrow stays cool and cloudy with a 40% chance of showers and a high of 13. Find your full forecast anytime at discoverestevan.com.
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0: Someone or two, this is Daniel Esplin back with you Tuesday morning. It's now 11 degrees and still quite windy, gusting around 50 kilometers an hour, and it may actually die down here this afternoon. Fingers crossed that will be the case, and fingers crossed we don't see any more rain, though it is in the forecast later this week. We'll have details on that coming up for you at the top of the hour with your news, weather, and sports. Dominic Fike's on the way with Baby Doll as well. First, though, we're going to check in with Brock and see how things are going with the Southern Plains Co-op. And feel good day.
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2: Good morning. Happy Tuesday. More importantly, happy Fuel Good Day. We've got a great day happening here for Fuel Good Day 2026 down at the Southern Plains Co-op 4th Street location. And there's a whole lot more going on than just filling up the tank. If you're stopping by the Co-op today, make sure you come say hello, because every trip to the pumps is helping make a difference in our community. 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Here in Estevan, your fuel purchase is helping the Estevan Public Youth Center. While in Carlisle, it's the Southeast Regional Library, and down in Oxbow, it's Bow Valley Villa, who are also a part of this year's Fuel Good Day. 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You know, you pull in, you fuel up, and a portion of that purchase goes towards helping people right here at home. It's a pretty easy way to turn an everyday errand into something very positive. So whether you're just topping up the car, filling up the truck, or putting fuel in the family vehicle, today is a great day to do it. And while you're here, you can even grab a coffee and enjoy the Fuel Good Day atmosphere. So come on down, and thanks for supporting local, and thanks for helping make Fuel Good Day 2026 a success already this morning. 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We hope to see you down here.
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1: It's Tuesday, September 15th. A Southeast family is speaking out after a frightening incident at their Oxbow home. Preparations continue for United Way Estevan's 50th annual telethon, and the cooler fall weather is making itself felt across the region. For Discover Estevan News, I'm Daniel Espelin. After a bullet entered their Oxbow home on July 16th, the Van Royens say they no longer feel safe there. Alicia Van Royen says their routines have changed since the firearm discharge involving a neighboring RCMP officer.
2: I feel unsafe because you're supposed to feel safe as a police officer, as your neighbor. Like if you're hurt or something, that would immediately be your first call or run to or something. And now it's like we usually have an open door policy and now we're always locking the front door. We're making sure our garage door is locked.
1: The Van Royens say they want to leave Oxbow because they want to feel safer in their home. For the full story, visit discoveresvan.com. A United Way Estevan delegation appeared at last night's meeting of Estevan City Council as the city officially recognized the week leading into the organization's 50th telethon. The event is set for October 16th and 17th, with money raised staying in the community. Becca Ford, First Vice President of the Estevan United Way, has more.
3: All the money that is raised does stay in our community and does support local people. So if you are new to the community, and even if you're looking for volunteer opportunities, or maybe you are a part of one of those member agencies, this is where your money comes from.
1: The campaign has a $415,050 goal, with the telethon taking place at the Estevan Legion and available online. It's been a chilly start to the week, which will continue for another day. While it will eventually warm up, Environment Canada meteorologist Janelle Gergely characterizes the warmth as being average.
4: Going farther out, we do see that return to normal. It looks like it could still be a little bit unsettled. We're not getting into like a big upper ridge pattern, which would bring us like sunny skies and really warm temperatures. It's just kind of benign. We even see a chance of showers on Friday. There's kind of a weak system that could be moving through.
1: 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Town of Carndiff administrator and Fall Fling committee member Tara Beck has more.
5: Well, I think we just have a vision to keep growing the day. And one thing we're very proud of is that we're able to offer this at no cost to people. Like, your only cost is your food and your drinks if you choose. And so thankfully we have great business support to be able to do that. But it's just a great thing that allows anyone and everyone to come and partake in the day.
1: Beck says the committee hopes to keep building on the event in the years ahead.
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1: The U-12 Estevan Chargers football team were defeated 68-7 by the Moose Jaw Lions, despite opening the scoring with a touchdown drive led by quarterback Zane Mailer. Meanwhile, with high school football, the Estevan Elks dropped a 28-6 decision to the Moose Jaw Peacocks while playing at home. And in Major League Baseball, the Toronto Blue Jays came up just short against the Detroit Tigers yesterday, losing 6-5 at Rogers Center. Toronto led 2-0 early, fell behind in the seventh, then went back in front on Kazuma Okamoto's 3-run homer before Detroit scored once in each of the final two innings. The Jays fall to 75-76. Braden Fisher is scheduled to start for Toronto tonight against Drew Anderson with first pitch at 5:07 p.m.
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1: We're keeping the cooler weather around for another couple of days before a warmer Thursday. Today is mainly cloudy with a high of 14. It'll be windy to start with gusts reaching 50 kilometers an hour before settling down this afternoon. Tonight stays mainly cloudy as we drop to 7. Tomorrow is a little cooler at 13 with 40% chance of showers. We jump to 19 with sunshine Thursday, followed by rain and a high of 15 on Friday. After that, Saturday rebounds to 20 with a mix of sun and cloud. Take the forecast wherever you go, download the Discover Estevan app, and stay weather ready.
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8: Good morning and happy Tuesday. I'm Brock Cullen. We are down here on location at the 4th Street Co-op Gas Bar, and we are having an absolute blast out here with the Southern Plains Co-op for Fuel Good Day. And one of the organizations getting a boost from today's event is the Carlisle Public Library, and when we say they're busy, We mean busy. So far this year, the library has already put on 248 programs with more than 2,000 people taking part. That's a lot of activity happening inside those library walls. And it's not just about the books as well. The library is creating opportunities for people of all ages with a big focus on getting young people involved. And they have so many after-school programs, the summer reading club, and activities that let kids experience different cultures. And sometimes it's the little things that can make such a big difference. And the library is even a place where a kid can stop in after school and get a healthy snack as well. So you are supporting the public library down in Carlisle. And today, 10 cents from every liter of fuel pumped at the Southern Plains Co-op Gas Bar down in Carlisle is helping local organizations like the library. So if you're filling up today, know that your trip to the pumps is helping make a difference right here in Southeast Saskatchewan. Of course, here in Estevan, it's for the Estevan Public Youth Center. And in Oxbow, it's going to Bow Valley Villa.
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1: Good morning and happy Tuesday down here at the Southern Plains Co-op for Fuel Good Days. Of course, it's going to be happening throughout the day today, so make sure you're stopping on by and gassing up. Proceeds here in Estevan are going to Epic. Down in Oxbow, it's Bow Valley Villa. And in Carlisle, it's the Carlisle Public Library. Right now, we are joined with Lindsay Big Sky from Epic, the Executive Director. Thank you so much for hopping on in with us.
2: Thanks for having me today.
1: Now, how has the community response been so far today?
2: It has been so great. Look at all the cars around us.
1: Exactly. Yeah, tons of cars getting gassed up. What are some things that you'll be able to provide for local youth because of community support like this?
2: We will be able to offer more structured programming as well as some snacks throughout the year.
1: Perfect. You know, those 12 to 17 year olds, they go through a lot of snacks.
2: Yeah, they do. They're girl spurts.
1: Exactly. My mom grew up, I have three boys, so.
2: Oh, Lord.
1: Yeah.
2: I just already know.
1: Exactly. So this will help tremendously go towards that. And what does it mean to see people stopping by today specifically just to support Epic?
2: Again, it just makes me so emotional. This is a project that I'm super passionate about. So seeing all the community come towards and help our youth makes me happy.
1: Yeah, incredible. Well, stop by today. Fuel Good Day. It's going to be running all day. Of course, proceeds here in Estevan are going to Epic. In Oxbow, it's Bow Valley Villa. And down in Carlisle, it's the Carlisle Public Library. Thank you so much, Lindsay, for taking the time to chat with us.
2: Thanks for having me.
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5: Relationships can feel like the Amazing Race. We may be traveling through life together while moving at very different speeds. One is ready to move forward while the other is still processing. We may grieve differently, handle stress differently, or find ourselves moving in different directions. The Gottman Institute reports that 69% of relationship conflicts involve ongoing differences. There's a better way. The Bible teaches us to mutually care for one another, taking the other person's needs as seriously as our own. This Sunday at the Estevan Church of God on Wellick, our topic is, how do we stay together when we're not in the same place? I'm Pastor John Moen. Join us this Sunday at 10:30. The coffee will be on, and we're saving a seat for you, because there's a better way.
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8: Discover Estevan weather. Mainly cloudy and cool today with a high of 14. Winds could gust to 50 kilometers an hour this morning before easing this afternoon. Tonight stays mainly cloudy with a low of 7. Then tomorrow is cloudy with a 40% chance of showers and a high of 13. Find your full forecast anytime at discoverestevan.com.
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1: Good morning. I'm Brock Cullen down here at the Southern Plains Co-op Gas Bar on 4th Street. And this morning is rolling along here at the Southern Plains Co-op, and we've got plenty happening as we celebrate Fuel Good Day 2026. If you're just joining us, today is all about taking something as simple as a trip to the gas station and turning it into an opportunity to give back. Every liter of fuel pump today means 10 cents is going towards local organizations in Estevan, Carlisle, and Oxbow at the Southern Plains Co-op Gas Bar locations. So the more people who stop by and fill up, the more support stays there right in our communities. And that's what makes today so cool. You don't need to organize a fundraiser or run a marathon or auction off your favorite pair of socks to help out. You're already putting fuel in the vehicle today, and that fuel purchase can help make a difference too. We've got some fantastic groups benefiting this year as well, including in Estevan, it's the Estevan Public Youth Center. In Carlisle, it's the Southeast Regional Library. And in Oxbow, it's the Bow Valley Villa. So if you're putting off that trip to the gas station, or you've been putting it off, consider this your friendly reminder. Your fuel gauge might not be happy with you, but your community certainly will be if you fill up today. So come on down to the co-op, fill up, grab what you need. It's a little bit chilly out here, but you can still grab a coffee and warm up while they're pumping up your vehicle with gas. Thanks for supporting local, and also thanks for supporting the community as well. Come on down. 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
6: We'll stay mainly cloudy today with a high of 14. It'll still be breezy this morning with wind gusts reaching 50 kilometers an hour, but the wind becomes light this afternoon. Tonight remains mainly cloudy as we drop to a low of 7. Then tomorrow stays cool and cloudy with a 40% chance of showers and a high of 13. Find your full forecast anytime at discoverestevan.com.
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1: Good morning. I'm Brock Cullen down at the Southern Plains Co-op. We are joined with Naomi Tweetmeyer, the Carlisle Public Library. She's the branch librarian. Thank you, Naomi. And how's it been going down there so far?
2: It's been a very good day. It's been a very good summer for us. Very busy.
1: Yeah, absolutely. And what has the response been like from the Carlisle community today for Feel Good Day?
2: It has been so positive. I've been really honored to witness how excited everyone has been. Local businesses hyping it up, friends of the library hyping it up, patrons, the kids are so excited. It's been great.
1: Yeah, everyone.

0: library today?
1: Thank you so much. We are so grateful for your support. You are helping keep rural libraries alive. So don't just visit Carlisle, visit all of them, because we and our communities need our libraries to stay open.
0: Absolutely. And go and check out the Southern Plains Co-op gas bars today for fuel. Good day down in Carlisle. It's supporting the Carlisle Public Library. In Oxbow's the Bow Valley Villa. And in Estevan here, it's epic. Thank you, Naomi, for hopping on the phone with us. And I hope you enjoy the rest of your fuel. Good day.
1: Thank you so much. Have a great one.
2: I'm Vincent Dupuy from Discover Estevan. And here's what's coming up in the news on the hour. New details from the Saskatchewan RCMP on a firearm discharge in Oxbow that damaged a neighboring home back in July. Investigators are shedding more light on the incident and the circumstances surrounding the shot. Discover Estevan's Lois Fever has the latest on the investigation and what's happened since. More on that in just a few minutes.
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1: Happy Tuesday, everybody. It is September 15th. An idea that could shape the future of rural communities is gaining attention in Estevan. A local sports organization is facing a critical deadline that could impact the entire season, and sunshine, clouds, and a chance of showers are all coming up in the forecast. For Discover Estevan News, I'm Vincent Dupuy. Saskatchewan RCMP has provided new information about a July firearm discharge in Oxbow that damaged a neighboring house. Discover Estevan's Lois Fever has more.
2: Saskatchewan RCMP say an off-duty member discharged a firearm inside a private residence while alone, with the bullet traveling through a wall and damaging an adjoining home. No injuries were reported. The RCMP says the Saskatchewan Serious Incident Response Team was contacted and determined the incident was outside its mandate. An internal RCMP review later determined the matter was non-criminal and has been addressed internally. For the full story and the RCMP's response, visit discoverestevan.com.
1: A survey is now asking Estevan residents whether they would support bringing back the bus service from Paradigm Charter to transport residents to Regina. Programs manager Jordan Kreitzer says the survey is meant to measure demand, travel habits, and what riders would expect from the service.
3: The more people that go online and do the survey, the better results we're going to have, and hopefully we can get lots of answers back and we can know definitively where we stand. And I am really hopeful that the community will back us and we can get Estevan moving again.
1: The survey will help determine whether support exists to restore regular service between Estevan and Regina. Southeast Tech Hub Executive Director Gordon Moore asked Estevan City Council Monday night for a letter of support for a funding application for a rural AI coordinator. He emphasized the city is not being asked for money or to endorse artificial intelligence. Here's Gordon Moore, Executive Director of Southeast Tech Hub.
4: So the goal here isn't to promote AI. The goal here is to help the community be ready for AI.
1: Moore is seeking about $423,000 from senior levels of government over 3 years for the position, which would serve Southeast Saskatchewan. Estevan Fire Rescue responded to several calls in the community over the past week. On September 9th, the duty officer investigated a fire pit in southwestern Estevan and reminded the homeowner of existing city bylaws before asking them to extinguish it. Crews also cleaned up an oil spill at Smith Street and Arthur Avenue after a pail fell from a truck and broke open on the road. On September 10th, firefighters assisted other agencies at a single-vehicle collision, while 5 commercial fire alarms calls resulted in no property damage.
0: Discover Estevan Sports.
1: The Estevan Mermaids are looking for volunteers and new board members ahead of their upcoming artistic swimming season. The club says it currently has no president or vice president, and those positions need to be filled by Wednesday at 9 p.m. or practices could be put on hold or the season could be canceled. The Mermaids are also looking for parent volunteers to help with events throughout the season, including the Marnie Ice Setter competition being hosted in Estevan this November. Families are being asked to consider helping with the competition and other events as the club prepares for the new season. The Estevan Motor Speedway has closed out its 2026 season with the Fall Enduro over the weekend. Dylan Coffey won the 90-minute event after completing 111 laps. President Brad Pearson talked about the race being good, even if fewer drivers attended.
5: Well, it turned out all right. You know, we decided to push it through, although we are disappointed in the car count. But, you know, we pulled it off. I think it was, you know, pretty good.
1: The Speedway is now looking ahead to an awards banquet and AGM later this fall.
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1: Today is a mix of sun and cloud and a high of 14. Tomorrow is going to have a mix of sun and cloud with a 60% chance of showers and a high of 14. Thursday is going to be sunny and a high of 19. Friday is going to be cloudy with a 70% chance of showers and a high of 17. And Saturday is going to be cloudy with a high of 19. For your local 5-day forecast, you can visit discoverestevan.com.
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7: Good morning, I'm Brock Cullen. We are down here at the Southern Plains Co-op Gas Bar on 4th Street for Fuel Good Day. And we're talking about all the local organizations being supported today. And we talked about the Carlisle Public Library earlier, as well as Epic right here in Estevan. And we want to shine a little spotlight on Bow Valley Villa down in Oxbow. Bow Valley Villa has been a part of the Oxbow community since 1994, providing a home care for local residents. It's a non-government assisted care home as well, which means fundraising and support from the community are a really important part of keeping things going. And that's where days like today, Fuel Good Day, can make such a big difference. The money raised can help with everything from activities and programs for residents to everyday operating costs that keep the villa running. It can also help with staff education, making sure people are providing care and they have the opportunities to continue learning and developing their skills. But when you think about it, a good quality of life is so much more than just having the essentials taken care of. It's having activities to look forward to, visiting with friends, it's staying connected, enjoying some independence, and knowing there's a caring community around you. And let's be honest, making sure everyone gets their coffee at the right time is probably pretty important too. So today here at Oxbow, your support is reaching communities all across the Southeast. If you haven't fueled up yet, come see us. We're at the 4th Street location. If you're in Carlisle, go check out the Southern Plains Co-op in Carlisle and go check out the Southern Plains Co-op in Oxbow. Of course, we're chatting about the Bow Valley Villa. It's Fuel Good Day, so fuel up your vehicle, support local, and help make a difference for Bow Valley Villa and communities across Southeast Saskatchewan.
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1: Rev, Control-Alt-Delete. I'm Ken O'Neill. Boston, Stella Lefty is coming up. Have you heard about Saul Hafting from Nova Scotia? He's 21 years old now, but back when he was 16, he took the Guinness World Record for solving 211 Rubik's Cubes while riding a pogo stick. That was in 2021. His record was approved the next year, beating the previous record of only 65. And he just found out that his record is being featured in the 2027 record book. So if you're looking for stuff to do in your spare time, maybe breaking this record could be one of them.
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3: Good morning and happy Feel Good Day. I'm Brock Cullen, and we are joined with Wenda Ritchie, the manager of Bow Valley Villa. Thank you, Wendy, for hopping on the phone with us this morning.
4: Thanks for having me.
3: Now, what has the atmosphere been like down there today with people coming out to support Bow Valley Villa?
4: Well, we're really excited to see all the community support that we always get in our town here and surrounding areas when we put on some kind of a fundraiser.
3: And is there something specific you're hoping to put the Fuel Good Day funds toward?
4: Well, there's always renos needed and operating costs, as we're not government assisted. So this is a great chance when people need gas anyways, they can go fuel up at the co-op and help us out with something that we might need.
3: And what does it mean to see the Oxbow community rally around Bow Valley Villa like this?
4: Makes us feel pretty good. All our residents are very proud to have such a supportive community and surrounding area. And yeah, it just makes us smile.
3: Absolutely. Well, thank you for hopping on the phone with us again. And yeah, people go and check out the Southern Plains Co-op down in Oxbow with proceeds for Fuel Good Day being raised towards Bow Valley Villa. And thanks again, Wenda, for hopping on the phone with us.
4: Thank you.
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12: Today it's going to have a mix of sun and cloud and a high of 14. Tonight's going to have a few clouds and a low of 6. Tomorrow's going to have a mix of sun and cloud with a 60% chance of showers and a high of 14. And tomorrow night's going to be clear with a low of 3. For your local 5-day forecast, you can download our Discover Estevan app.
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0: Lightning and Thunder, that's Mariana's Trench. I'm Ken O'Neill. Martin Garrix and Ed Sheeran, Repeat It, is on the way next. Wow, you can sure tell fall is coming, right? One more week to go. Morning temperatures are cooler right across the prairies. Now it feels like pumpkin spice season. Enjoy this last week of summer. Fall officially kicks in next Tuesday night.
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2: Good morning. I'm Brock Cullen. Hope you're having a wonderful Tuesday. I know we are down here at the Southern Plains Co-op in Estevan, the 4th Street Gas Bar, and the Fuel Good Day action is happening all day long. If you're just tuning in, this is all about giving back to our communities. And it starts with something as simple as just gassing up your vehicle. Every liter of fuel pumped today at the Southern Plains Co-op gas bars in Estevan, Carlisle, and Oxbow is helping support local organizations with 10 cents from every liter going back right into that community as well. And that means you can make a difference without doing anything out of the ordinary. You need gas? Perfect. Come on down, fill up the car or truck, and know that your fuel purchase is helping support some great local organizations. There's a lot happening throughout the day, so if you're running errands, heading to work, grabbing lunch, or just cruising around town, make the Southern Plains Co-op gas bars in Estevan, Carlisle, and Oxbow one of your stops today. And while you're here, come find us, say hello, tell us where you're listening, and let us know how your Fuel Good Day is going. It's really all about community effort. One vehicle, one fill up, 1 liter at a time. We can make a pretty big impact down here. So don't wait until your fuel light is basically screaming at you. Today is the day to fill up and fuel good.
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6: Today's going to have a mix of sun and cloud and a high of 14. Tonight's going to have a few clouds and a low of 6. Tomorrow's going to have a mix of sun and cloud with a 60% chance of showers and a high of 14. And tomorrow night's going to be clear with a low of 3. For your local 5-day forecast, you can visit discoverestevan.com.
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0: 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Good afternoon. I'm Ken O'Neill. Have you signed up yet for the daily news? 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
2: Good afternoon. I'm Brock Cullen down here at the Southern Plains Co-op Gas Bar on 4th Street here in Estevan. And you know what? Fuel Good Days underway today. It's been absolutely incredible. The best part is it's happening all day. So if you haven't made your way down yet, there's still lots of time to stomp in after work as well. So fill up, be part of the action, because Fuel Good Day is one of those days where your regular trip to the gas station can actually do some extra good as well. Today, 10 cents from every liter of fuel pumped at the Southern Plains Go-Up gas bars in Estevan, Carlisle, and Oxbow is being donated to local organizations. This year, the support is going towards the Estevan Public Youth Center, the Southeast Regional Library, Carlisle Branch, and Bow Valley Villa down in Oxbow. And we want to see you stop by one of the Southern Plains Co-ops throughout the day. Say hello, grab some fuel, and enjoy everything that's happening on Fuel Good Day. Maybe you're topping up the car before you actually go to work, filling up on your lunch break, or maybe making an afternoon stop because your fuel light has been on for the past few days. Whatever the reason, today is just a great day to pull up and fuel up as well. And don't forget, Fuel Good Day is happening all day today, so there's still plenty of time to get involved. Fill up, have some fun, support some local organizations, and let's make Fuel Good Day 2026 a huge success.
3: 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A new survey is asking residents if they'd support bringing back transportation through Paradigm Charter. Jordan Kreitzer says the survey will help gauge demand, travel habits, and what people want from the service. More on that in just a few minutes.
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1: It's Tuesday, September 15th, and hopefully you're having a good day so far. Something new could be coming up to help communities across the Southeast prepare for the future. A local organization is racing against the clock to secure its future, and you might want to grab a jacket soon because we're cooling off in the forecast. For Discover Estevan News, I'm Vincent Dupuy. The RCMP is responding to concerns raised by an Oxbow couple after a bullet entered their home in July. Lois Fever with Discover Estevan has the latest.
2: According to the Saskatchewan RCMP, an off-duty member was alone in a private residence when a firearm discharged, sending a bullet through a wall and into a neighboring residence. Police say no one was injured. The Saskatchewan Serious Incident Response Team was contacted but determined the incident was not within its mandate. The RCMP says its own internal review found the incident was non-criminal and the matter has been addressed internally. You can read the full story, including the couple's concerns and the RCMP's response, at discoverestevan.com.
1: The City of Estevan and Paradigm Charter has launched a survey to gauge interest in restoring the charter service from Estevan to Regina. Programs manager Jordan Kreitzer says previous ridership was lower than hoped, but he believes residents still see value in public transportation.
3: I wholeheartedly believe in this service for the people of Estevan to get transportation to the major center. I'm just really curious to see what these survey results come back with and see what the people of Estevan think.
1: Survey results are expected to provide a clear picture of whether the route should return. Southeast Tech Hub is seeking $423,000 from senior governments for a rural AI coordinator serving Southeast Saskatchewan. Executive Director of Southeast Tech Hub, Gordon Moore, told Estevan City Council Monday night the role would focus on education and local knowledge.
4: I'm not going around and saying you have to use AI. I have programs and options available to people if they want to do that. I hope for the betterment of our economy locally and the ability for this community to succeed in an AI world that people will learn how to use AI properly.
1: Councillors questioned the proposal and raised concerns about AI, with council ultimately supporting a letter for the funding application. Members of Estevan Fire Rescue were kept busy with several calls over the past week. Crews responded to an oil spill on Smith Street and Arthur Avenue after a pail fell from the back of a truck and broke open. The department also assisted other agencies at a single vehicle collision and investigated a fire pit in southwestern Estevan. Five commercial fire alarm calls were also handled during the week, with no property damage reported.
0: Discover Estevan Sports.
1: The Estevan Mermaids are putting out a call for help as they get ready to begin another artistic swimming season. The club needs someone to take on the president and vice president positions with a deadline of Wednesday at 9 p.m. The Mermaids say without a board in place, practices could be paused and the season could ultimately be canceled. Volunteers are also needed for the club's events, with the biggest commitment coming in November when Estevan hosts the Marnie Eistetter competition. The club will need the majority of its volunteers to help run said competition. The Fall Enduro has wrapped up the 2026 racing season at Estevan Motor Speedway. Drivers competed to complete as many laps as possible during the 90-minute race. Speedway President Brad Pearson says the event went well despite a lower-than-hoped car count.
5: You know, everyone seemed to enjoy themselves and, you know, don't really have any complaints.
1: Dylan Coffey led the field with 111 laps, coming away with the top spot.
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1: Today's going to have a mix of sun and cloud and a high of 14. Tomorrow's going to be a mix of sun and cloud with a 60% chance of showers and a high of 14. Thursday's going to be sunny and a high of 19. Friday's going to be cloudy with a 70% chance of showers and a high of 17. And Saturday's going to be cloudy with a high of 19. For your local 5-day forecast, you can visit discoverestevan.com.
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10: Today's going to have a mix of sun and cloud and a high of 14. Tonight's going to have a few clouds and a low of 6. Tomorrow's going to have a mix of sun and cloud with a 60% chance of showers and a high of 14. And tomorrow night's going to be clear with a low of 3. For your local 5-day forecast, you can download our Discover Estevan app.
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9: Relationships can feel like the Amazing Race. We may be traveling through life together while moving at very different speeds. One is ready to move forward while the other is still processing. We may grieve differently, handle stress differently, or find ourselves moving in different directions. The Gottman Institute reports that 69% of relationship conflicts involve ongoing differences. There's a better way. The Bible teaches us to mutually care for one another, taking the other person's needs as seriously as our own. This Sunday at the Estevan Church of God on Wellick, our topic is, how do we stay together when we're not in the same place? I'm Pastor John Moen. Join us this Sunday at 10:30. The coffee will be on, and we're saving a seat for you, because there's a better way.
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10: Today's going to have a mix of sun and cloud and a high of 14. Tonight's going to have a few clouds and a low of 6. Tomorrow's going to have a mix of sun and cloud with a 60% chance of showers and a high of 14. And tomorrow night's going to be clear with a low of 3. For your local 5-day forecast, you can visit discoverestevan.com.
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0: hot Avril Lavigne. I'm Ken O'Neill. Alex Warren is next. There's a new big moneymaker at the top of box office earnings. Tom Holland, you know, Spider-Man. He's been in movies that have generated $15.5 billion in revenue, passing Zoe Saldana's $15.47 billion for films like Avatar and Avengers Endgame. Third on the list, Scarlett Johansson's $15.4 billion. That's some big star power. And big money.
1: I'm Vincent Dupuy from Discover Estevan, and here's what's coming up in the news on the hour. New details from the Saskatchewan RCMP on a firearm discharge in Oxbow that damaged a neighboring home back in July. Investigators are shedding more light on the incident and the circumstances surrounding the shot. Discover Estevan's Lois Fever has the latest on the investigation and what's happened since. More on that in just a few minutes.
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1: Good afternoon. It's Tuesday, September 15th. A request before Estevan City Council could open the doors to a new regional opportunity. An important deadline is approaching for a long-running Estevan sports club, and the weather is taking a few turns over the next couple of days. For Discover Estevan News, I'm Vincent Dupuis. The Saskatchewan RCMP has responded to questions about a firearm discharge in Oxbow this summer. Discover Estevan reporter Lois Fever has more on what police say happened.
2: The RCMP confirms an off-duty member discharged a firearm inside their private residence on July 16th, while alone at the time. The bullet went through a wall and damaged an adjoining residence, but no injuries were reported. Saskatchewan RCMP says the Saskatchewan Serious Incident Response Team determined the incident was not within its mandate, and an internal review determined the matter was non-criminal. Police say the matter has been addressed internally, but are not releasing further details due to privacy obligations. For more details and full RCMP response, go to discoverestevan.com.
1: Estevan residents are being encouraged to weigh in on a regional transportation needs with Paradigm Charter through a new community survey. Programs manager Jordan Kreitzer says the results will help determine whether support exists for reestablishing bus service between Estevan and Regina.
3: I believe that the city of Estevan will let us know what they think, but my personal opinion is I think it should come out like the city of Estevan will support it.
1: Residents can complete the survey online as officials gather feedback on the proposed service. Gordon Moore, executive director of Southeast Tech Hub, asked Estevan City Council Monday night to support his application for a rural AI coordinator serving Southeast Saskatchewan. Councillors questioned what that support would mean for the city.
4: If a resident stops you at a co-op and asks you why the city has put its name on something with AI in it, the city did not endorse AI. I'm not asking you to endorse AI. I'm not asking you to endorse data centers. What I'm asking you for is to help us bring the knowledge into this community.
1: Council ultimately approved the request, with one councillor opposed. A number of incidences kept Estevan fire crews active in the community last week. The duty officer investigated a fire pit on September 9th and advised the homeowner about the city's bylaws before the fire was extinguished. Later that day, crews cleaned up an oil spill caused by a pail that fell from a truck at Smith Street and Arthur Avenue. Firefighters also helped a single vehicle collision on September 10th and responded to five commercial fire alarms, none of which caused property damage.
0: Discover Estevan Sports.
1: The Estevan Mermaids are looking for support from their families as they prepare to start their new artistic swimming season. The club needs to fill its president and vice president positions by Wednesday at 9 p.m., warning that without a full board, practices could be put on hold or the season could be canceled. The Mermaids are also asking parents to help with volunteer duties throughout the year, particularly for events. Estevan will host a Marnie Eisteder competition in November, bringing artistic swimmers from across Saskatchewan to the city and creating a major volunteer commitment for the local club. Dylan Coffey is the winner of the Fall Enduro at the Estevan Motor Speedway. Coffey completed 111 laps during the 90-minute event to close out the track's 2026 season. Lower car counts during the race are a sign of the current economy, says President Brad Pearson.
5: It just gets tougher every year. I think people sourcing cars for, you know, realistic prices. And we really enjoyed it when we had 40 or 50 cars. It just made it that much better. But such is life and things change. And hopefully we'll get it back to where it was someday.
1: Pearson says 20 cars entered and that the event was still worth watching.
0: Discover Estevan weather.
1: Today's going to have a mix of sun and cloud and a high of 14. Tomorrow's going to have a mix of sun and cloud with a 60% chance of showers and a high of 14. Thursday's going to be sunny and a high of 19. Friday's going to be cloudy with a 70% chance of showers and a high of 17. And Saturday's going to be cloudy with a high of 19. For your local 5-day forecast, you can visit discoverestevan.com.
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6: Today it's going to have a mix of sun and cloud and a high of 14. Tonight's going to have a few clouds and a low of 6. Tomorrow's going to have a mix of sun and cloud with a 60% chance of showers and a high of 14. And tomorrow night's going to be clear with a low of 3. For your local 5-day forecast, you can download our Discover Estevan app.
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4: Relationships can feel like the Amazing Race. We may be traveling through life together while moving at very different speeds. One is ready to move forward, while the other is still processing. We may grieve differently, handle stress differently, or find ourselves moving in different directions. The Gottman Institute reports that 69% of relationship conflicts involve ongoing differences. There's a better way. The Bible teaches us to mutually care for one another, taking the other person's needs as seriously as our own. This Sunday at the Estevan Church of God on Wellick, our topic is, how do we stay together when we're not in the same place? I'm Pastor John Moen. Join us this Sunday at 10:30. The coffee will be on, and we're saving a seat for you, because there's a better way.
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6: Today's going to have a mix of sun and cloud and a high of 14. Tonight's going to have a few clouds and a low of 6. Tomorrow's going to have a mix of sun and cloud with a 60% chance of showers and a high of 14. And tomorrow night's going to be clear with a low of 3. For your local 5-day forecast, you can visit discoverestevan.com.
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0: Starboy, The Weeknd, and Daft Punk. I'm Ken O'Neill. Olivia Dean and Man I Need is coming up in just a second. The Toronto Blue Jays blew a nice lead last night. Lost 6-5 to the Detroit Tigers. Game 2 in that series is tonight. Jays are still one game away from that final wild card spot.
1: I'm Vincent Dupuy from Discover Estevan, and here's what's coming up in the news on the hour. A new survey is asking residents if they'd support bringing back transportation through Paradigm Charter. Jordan Kreitzer says the survey will help gauge demand, travel habits, and what people want from the service. More on that in just a few minutes.
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1: Happy Tuesday, everybody. It is September 15th. An idea that could shape the future of rural communities is gaining attention in Estevan. A local sports organization is facing a critical deadline that could impact the entire season, and sunshine, clouds, and a chance of showers are all coming up in the forecast. For Discover Estevan News, I'm Vincent Dupuy. Saskatchewan RCMP has provided new information about a July firearm discharge in Oxbow that damaged a neighboring house. Discover Estevan's Lois Fever has more.
2: Saskatchewan RCMP say an off-duty member discharged a firearm inside a private residence while alone, with the bullet traveling through a wall and damaging an adjoining home. No injuries were reported. The RCMP says the Saskatchewan Serious Incident Response Team was contacted and determined the incident was outside its mandate. An internal RCMP review later determined the matter was non-criminal and has been addressed internally. For the full story and the RCMP's response, visit discoverestevan.com.
1: A survey is now asking Estevan residents whether they would support bringing back the bus service from Paradigm Charter to transport residents to Regina. Programs manager Jordan Kreitzer says the survey is meant to measure demand, travel habits, and what riders would expect from the service.
3: The more people that go online and do the survey, the better results we're going to have, and hopefully we can get lots of answers back and we can know definitively where we stand. And I am really hopeful that the community will back us and we can get Estevan moving again.
1: The survey will help determine whether support exists to restore regular service between Estevan and Regina. Southeast Tech Hub Executive Director Gordon Moore asked Estevan City Council Monday night for a letter of support for a funding application for a rural AI coordinator. He emphasized the city is not being asked for money or to endorse artificial intelligence. Here's Gordon Moore, Executive Director of Southeast Tech Hub.
4: So the goal here isn't to promote AI. The goal here is to help the community be ready for AI.
1: Moore is seeking about $423,000 from senior levels of government over 3 years for the position, which would serve Southeast Saskatchewan. Estevan Fire Rescue responded to several calls in the community over the past week. On September 9th, the duty officer investigated a fire pit in southwestern Estevan and reminded the homeowner of existing city bylaws before asking them to extinguish it. Crews also cleaned up an oil spill at Smith Street and Arthur Avenue after a pail fell from a truck and broke open on the road. On September 10th, firefighters assisted other agencies at a single vehicle collision, while 5 commercial fire alarms calls resulted in no property damage.
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1: The Estevan Mermaids are looking for volunteers and new board members ahead of their upcoming artistic swimming season. The club says it currently has no president or vice president, and those positions need to be filled by Wednesday at 9 p.m., or practices could be put on hold or the season could be canceled. The Mermaids are also looking for parent volunteers to help with events throughout the season, including the Marnie Ice Setter competition being hosted in Estevan this November. Families are being asked to consider helping with the competition and other events as the club prepares for the new season. The Estevan Motor Speedway has closed out its 2026 season with the Fall Enduro over the weekend. Dylan Cofe won the 90-minute event after completing 111 laps. President Brad Pearson talked about the race being good, even if fewer drivers attended.
5: Well, it turned out all right. You know, we decided to push it through, although we are disappointed in the car count. But, you know, we pulled it off. I think it was, you know, pretty good.
1: The Speedway is now looking ahead to an awards banquet and AGM later this fall.
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1: Today is a mix of sun and cloud and a high of 14. Tomorrow's going to have a mix of sun and cloud with a 60% chance of showers and a high of 14. Thursday is going to be sunny and a high of 19. Friday is going to be cloudy with a 70% chance of showers and a high of 17. And Saturday is going to be cloudy with a high of 19. For your local 5-day forecast, you can visit discoverestevan.com.
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0: Soundwave, Trevor Guthrie, and I'm Ken O'Neill. Somber next. We're exactly 2 weeks away from the beginning of the 26-27 NHL season. Three things that I'd like to know before we get going. One, will my Flames make the playoffs this year? It's been 5 years. Let's do this. Two, with the beefing up of the front office and getting Bobrovsky from Florida in goal, will this be parade year for the Toronto Maple Leafs? And three, what's the deal with Connor Hellebuck? Is he even going to play this season? First games of the season are Tuesday, September 29th.
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12: Today's going to have a mix of sun and cloud and a high of 14. Tonight's going to have a few clouds and a low of 6. Tomorrow's going to have a mix of sun and cloud with a 60% chance of showers and a high of 14. And tomorrow night's going to be clear with a low of 3. For your local 5-day forecast, you can download our Discover Estevan app.
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0: Nickelback, those days. I'm Ken O'Neill. I know it's only been a couple of weeks, but if you've got a student in college or university this fall, you're probably already missing them, so why not remind them? Here's the top five items that you can put in a little care package for them. Their favorite snacks, coffee or energy drinks, laundry supplies, because clean clothes are important, gift cards for things like groceries or takeout, and send something from home, because even the most independent student can get homesick. Basically, send food, send money, and emotional support. In that order.
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11: Today's going to have a mix of sun and cloud and a high of 14. Tonight's going to have a few clouds and a low of 6. Tomorrow's going to have a mix of sun and cloud with a 60% chance of showers and a high of 14. And tomorrow night's going to be clear with a low of 3. For your local 5-day forecast, you can visit discoverestevan.com.

0: Walk off the earth and rule the world. I'm Ken O'Neill. A local news update coming at 4. Lil Nas X is next. And if you want something to do, go take a look at our events calendar. 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
1: I'm Vincent Dupuis from Discover Estevan, and here's what's coming up in the news on the hour. New details from the Saskatchewan RCMP on a firearm discharge in Oxbow that damaged a neighboring home back in July. Investigators are shedding more light on the incident and the circumstances surrounding the shot. Discover Estevan's Lois Fever has the latest on the investigation and what's happened since. More on that in just a few minutes.
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1: It's Tuesday, September 15th, and hopefully you're having a good day so far. Something new could be coming up to help communities across the Southeast prepare for the future. A local organization is racing against the clock to secure its future, and you might want to grab a jacket soon because we're cooling off in the forecast. For Discover Estevan News, I'm Vincent Dupuy. The RCMP is responding to concerns raised by an Oxbow couple after a bullet entered their home in July. Lois Fever with Discover Estevan has the latest.
2: According to the Saskatchewan RCMP, an off-duty member was alone in a private residence when a firearm discharged, sending a bullet through a wall and into a neighboring residence. Police say no one was injured. The Saskatchewan Serious Incident Response Team was contacted but determined the incident was not within its mandate. The RCMP says its own internal review found the incident was non-criminal and the matter has been addressed internally. You can read the full story, including the couple's concerns and the RCMP's response, at discoverestevan.com.
1: The City of Estevan and Paradigm Charter has launched a survey to gauge interest in restoring the charter service from Estevan to Regina. Programs manager Jordan Kreitzer says previous ridership was lower than hoped, but he believes residents still see value in public transportation.
3: I wholeheartedly believe in this service for the people of Estevan to get transportation to the major center. I'm just really curious to see what these survey results come back with and see what the people of Estevan think.
1: Survey results are expected to provide a clear picture of whether the route should return. Southeast Tech Hub is seeking $423,000 from senior governments for a rural AI coordinator serving Southeast Saskatchewan. Executive Director of Southeast Tech Hub, Gordon Moore, told Estevan City Council Monday night the role would focus on education and local knowledge.
4: Like, I'm not going around and saying you have to use AI. I have programs and options available to people if they want to do that. I hope for the betterment of our economy locally and the ability for this community to succeed in an AI world that people will learn how to use AI properly.
1: Councillors questioned the proposal and raised concerns about AI, with council ultimately supporting a letter for the funding application. Members of Estevan Fire Rescue were kept busy with several calls over the past week. Crews responded to an oil spill on Smith Street and Arthur Avenue after a pail fell from the back of a truck and broke open. The department also assisted other agencies at a single vehicle collision and investigated a fire pit in southwestern Estevan. 5 commercial fire alarms calls were also handled during the week, with no property damage reported.
0: Discover Estevan Sports.
1: The Estevan Mermaids are putting out a call for help as they get ready to begin another artistic swimming season. The club needs someone to take on the president and vice president positions with a deadline of Wednesday at 9 p.m. The Mermaids say without a board in place, practices could be paused and the season could ultimately be canceled. Volunteers are also needed for the club's events, with the biggest commitment coming in November when Estevan hosts the Marnie Eistetter competition. The club will need the majority of its volunteers to help run said competition. The Fall Enduro has wrapped up the 2026 racing season at Estevan Motor Speedway. Drivers competed to complete as many laps as possible during the 90-minute race. Speedway President Brad Pearson says the event went well despite a lower-than-hoped car count.
5: You know, everyone seemed to enjoy themselves and, you know, don't really have any complaints.
1: Dylan Coffey led the field with 111 laps, coming away with the top spot.
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1: Today's going to have a mix of sun and cloud and a high of 14. Tomorrow's going to be a mix of sun and cloud with a 60% chance of showers and a high of 14. Thursday's going to be sunny and a high of 19. Friday's going to be cloudy with a 70% chance of showers and a high of 17. And Saturday's going to be cloudy with a high of 19. For your local 5-day forecast, you can visit discoverestevan.com.
0: Sun

0: afternoon. I'm Ken O'Neill. The 78th Primetime Emmy Awards were handed out last night. The Pitt was nominated in 25 different categories. Hacks, a close second with 24. The big winners, Widow's Bay, the comedy horror, took home a record 14 Emmys. The Pitt won drama series and Noah Wiley, best actor. And nice to see Jean Smart win her fifth straight Emmy for Hacks. Saturday Night Live has won the most Emmy statues, 340 of them. Mariska Hargitay from Law & Order SVU was MC last night. Very good. Teddy Swims is next.
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13: Today it's going to have a mix of sun and cloud and a high of 14. Tonight's going to have a few clouds and a low of 6. Tomorrow's going to have a mix of sun and cloud with a 60% chance of showers and a high of 14. And tomorrow night's going to be clear with a low of 3. For your local 5-day forecast, you can download our Discover Estevan app.
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0: Selfish. It's Virginia to Vegas. I'm Ken O'Neill. There's only three games this weekend in the CFL for Week 16. It starts on Friday night with Montreal in Hamilton. On Saturday, the early game has Edmonton playing the Argos. And then Saturday night, Calgary plays the Ottawa Redblacks, who continue their more than a year-long losing streak. 18 games in a row now. Gracie Abrams is coming up.
1: Do you know what happened last night?
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8: Today it's going to have a mix of sun and cloud and a high of 14. Tonight's going to have a few clouds and a low of 6. Tomorrow's going to have a mix of sun and cloud with a 60% chance of showers and a high of 14. And tomorrow night's going to be clear with a low of 3. For your local 5-day forecast, you can visit discoverestevan.com.
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0: 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I'm Ken O'Neill. 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
1: I'm Vincent Dupuy from Discover Estevan, and here's what's coming up in the news on the hour. A new survey is asking residents if they'd support bringing back transportation through Paradigm Charter. Jordan Kreitzer says the survey will help gauge demand, travel habits, and what people want from the service. More on that in just a few minutes.
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1: Good afternoon. It's Tuesday, September 15th. A request before Estevan City Council could open the doors to a new regional opportunity. An important deadline is approaching for a long-running Estevan sports club, and the weather is taking a few turns over the next couple of days. For Discover Estevan News, I'm Vincent Dupuis. The Saskatchewan RCMP has responded to questions about a firearm discharge in Oxbow this summer. Discover Estevan reporter Lois Fever has more on what police say happened.
2: The RCMP confirms an off-duty member discharged a firearm inside their private residence on July 16th, while alone at the time. The bullet went through a wall and damaged an adjoining residence, but no injuries were reported. Saskatchewan RCMP says the Saskatchewan Serious Incident Response Team determined the incident was not within its mandate, and an internal review determined the matter was non-criminal. Police say the matter has been addressed internally, but are not releasing further details due to privacy obligations. For more details and full RCMP response, go to discoverestevan.com.
1: Estevan residents are being encouraged to weigh in on a regional transportation needs with Paradigm Charter through a new community survey. Programs manager Jordan Kreitzer says the results will help determine whether support exists for reestablishing bus service between Estevan and Regina.
3: I believe that the city of Estevan will let us know what they think, but my personal opinion is I think it should come out like the city of Estevan will support it.
1: Residents can complete the survey online as officials gather feedback on the proposed service. Gordon Moore, executive director of Southeast Tech Hub, asked Estevan City Council Monday night to support his application for a rural AI coordinator serving Southeast Saskatchewan. Councillors questioned what that support would mean for the city.
4: If a resident stops you at a co-op and asks you why the city has put its name on something with AI in it, the city did not endorse AI. I'm not asking you to endorse AI. I'm not asking you to endorse data centers. What I'm asking you for is to help us bring the knowledge into this community.
1: Council ultimately approved the request, with one councillor opposed. A number of incidences kept Estevan fire crews active in the community last week. The duty officer investigated a fire pit on September 9th and advised the homeowner about the city's bylaws before the fire was extinguished. Later that day, crews cleaned up an oil spill caused by a pail that fell from a truck at Smith Street and Arthur Avenue. Firefighters also helped a single vehicle collision on September 10th and responded to five commercial fire alarms, none of which caused property damage.
0: Discover Estevan Sports.
1: The Estevan Mermaids are looking for support from their families as they prepare to start their new artistic swimming season. The club needs to fill its president and vice president positions by Wednesday at 9 p.m., warning that without a full board, practices could be put on hold or the season could be canceled. The Mermaids are also asking parents to help with volunteer duties throughout the year, particularly for events. Estevan will host the Marnie Eisteder competition in November, bringing artistic swimmers from across Saskatchewan to the city and creating a major volunteer commitment for the local club. Dylan Coffey is the winner of the Fall Enduro at the Estevan Motor Speedway. Coffey completed 111 laps during the 90-minute event to close out the track's 2026 season. Lower car counts during the race are a sign of the current economy, says President Brad Pearson.
5: It just gets tougher every year. I think people sourcing cars for, you know, realistic prices. And we really enjoyed it when we had 40 or 50 cars. It just made it that much better. But such is life and things change. And hopefully we'll get it back to where it was someday.
1: Pearson says 20 cars entered and that the event was still worth watching.
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1: Today's going to have a mix of sun and cloud and a high of 14. Tomorrow's going to have a mix of sun and cloud with a 60% chance of showers and a high of 14. Thursday's going to be sunny and a high of 19. Friday's going to be cloudy with a 70% chance of showers and a high of 17. And Saturday's going to be cloudy with a high of 19. For your local 5-day forecast, you can visit discoverestevan.com.
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0: It was Miley Cyrus. It's just Miley now. Miley and Bass Persuades is coming up in just a sec. I'm Ken O'Neill. They've been saying this for months, and the outlook for winter is coming with a fair amount of warmer weather than we're used to. What's being referred to as a supercharged El Nino is expected, and will probably run well into February, meaning a lot less snow and much milder temperatures. The reason, Pacific air instead of Arctic air. The people smarter than me are saying that we can expect a tame winter, not the best for prairie farmers, who could be facing drought conditions next year.
1: 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And there just might be KFC involved. 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
9: Discover Estevan weather.
10: Today it's going to have a mix of sun and cloud and a high of 14. Tonight's going to have a few clouds and a low of 6. Tomorrow's going to have a mix of sun and cloud with a 60% chance of showers and a high of 14. And tomorrow night's going to be clear with a low of 3. For your local 5-day forecast, you can download our Discover Estevan app.
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0: Taylor Swift from Toy Story 5 is coming up. I'm Ken O'Neill. She's a staple of daytime TV, and after 30 years, it's all coming to an end for Judge Judy. Judy Scheindlin has announced that she's wrapping up a 30-year TV career at the end of October. She says that she's done with the hair and the makeup and looks forward to family and naps. At 83, no surprise. Over her career, she's created all kinds of great shows. Judge Judy, Hot Bench, Judy Justice, Tribunal Justice, and the new show starring her son called Adam's Law, which premieres this fall. She certainly doesn't need the money. Judy's net worth is somewhere around $450 million.
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12: Today's going to have a mix of sun and cloud and a high of 14. Tonight's going to have a few clouds and a low of 6. Tomorrow's going to have a mix of sun and cloud with a 60% chance of showers and a high of 14. And tomorrow night's going to be clear with a low of 3. For your local five-day forecast, you can visit discoverestevan.com.
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0: I'm Ken O'Neill. That's Nelly Furtado. And all good things must come to an end, like that song just did. Alex Warren's Ordinary is coming up. And don't miss your next local news update. That's happening at 6.
1: I'm Vincent Dupuy from Discover Estevan. And here's what's coming up in the news on the hour. New details from the Saskatchewan RCMP on a firearm discharge in Oxbow that damaged a neighboring home back in July. Investigators are shedding more light on the incident and the circumstances surrounding the shot. Discover Estevan's Lois Fever has the latest on the investigation and what's happened since. More on that in just a few minutes.
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